0: This is Mix in Steinbach at 96.7 FM. CILT is a proud part of Golden West, connecting communities. Your Steinbach Online News.
1: Good evening, I'm Judy Peters. Expecting fog patches overnight, and then we'll have a humid day tomorrow. Your forecast details are on the way. A Hanover School Division parent is calling on trustees to rescind a proposed policy involving the mature minor doctrine. Jerrica Capistrano says she launched a petition after concerns about how the policy could affect access to school-based health services, including the SRSS clinic. She says teens should have access to trusted supports when needed.
2: If a child isn't feeling safe enough to tell their family, they should tell someone else. Because I would rather have my kids have someone to talk to than to try and control everything they're doing, because I've learned that you cannot do that.
1: Capistrano says the petition has gained nearly 1,000 signatures, and she hopes trustees reconsider the policy. Meanwhile, the school board says policy development will continue and will be reviewed following community input. Steinbach homeowners could shoulder a slightly larger share of property taxes following the province's 2027 reassessment. Roger Storschuk, an assessment officer with the province of Manitoba, presented the 2027 reassessment results to Steinbach City Council. He reported that single-family homes saw assessed values rise more than 12%, above the city's overall 9% increase.
3: If all things were to stay the same, you would see a bit of a tax shift towards your residential properties as well as a little bit of your farm property. So again, those were the property classes that did see the most growth.
1: Storschuk noted actual tax bills will depend on budgets set by the city, school divisions, and the province. Steinbach Bible College is celebrating the success of their annual golf tournaments held earlier this month. President Dave Reimer says both events sold out and drew strong support across the community.
4: At Quarry Oaks, we had 176 golfers, which is a sold out at Quarry Oaks. And at Morden, we had 144 golfers, and that's sold out in Morden as well. So we're really excited about that. Just an excellent turnout, some really good food, and some good golfing, and a lot of good friends. So it's been a really good time.
1: Steinbach Bible College raised $57,000 this year through their annual golf tournaments. The Steinbach Community Foundation is hoping to raise $32,000 to help provide turkeys for local Christmas hampers. Southeast Helping Hands Executive Director Ken Dick appreciates the support from the foundation and the very generous community.
5: We will reach it. We will actually go over. I'm sure of it. Knowing the people in town, it'll go over. And apparently, if they find a turkey outfit to wear, I could be wearing a turkey outfit.
1: A giant turkey display will soon appear on Main Street in Steinbach to track the campaign's progress. Meanwhile, Dick notes planning is well underway to provide food hampers to families in need over Christmas. Whether you're driving, working, or relaxing, the Steinbach Online app makes it easy to listen live and keep up with the local news that matters most.
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1: Partly cloudy this evening with overnight fog patches, a low of 14 degrees. Tomorrow, fog patches in the morning, otherwise a mix of sun and cloud with a chance of showers and thunderstorms, a high of 25 and the humidex 28. Periods of rain on Saturday, 24 degrees. More showers on Sunday with a high of 24. Current weather conditions can be found anytime on the Lowen Body Shop weather page on your Steinbach Online app. I'm Judy Peters.
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1: 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And Taylor Swift lands on the countdown with a hit from Toy Story 5. It all goes down this weekend on American Top 40.
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3: Partly cloudy this evening with overnight fog patches, a low of 14 degrees. Tomorrow, fog patches in the morning, otherwise a mix of sun and cloud with a chance of showers and thunderstorms, a high of 25 and the humidex 28. Periods of rain on Saturday, 24 degrees. More showers on Sunday with a high of 24. Current weather conditions can be found anytime on the Lowen Body Shop weather page on your Steinbeck Online app. I'm Judy Peters.
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0: 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And Mix 96 is right there with you. 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
1: Partly cloudy this evening with overnight fog patches, a low of 14 degrees. Tomorrow, fog patches in the morning, otherwise a mix of sun and cloud with a chance of showers and thunderstorms, a high of 25 and the humidex 28. Periods of rain on Saturday, 24 degrees. More showers on Sunday with a high of 24. Current weather conditions can be found anytime on the Lowen Body Shop weather page on your Steinbeck Online app. I'm Judy Peters.
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2: Good evening, I'm Judy Peters. Fog patches overnight and then humid tomorrow. Your forecast details are coming up after the local news. New property assessment notices are now in the mail for Steinbach property owners. The province says the city's taxable assessment base has grown by 9% since the last reassessment. Roger Storschuk, an assessment officer with the province of Manitoba, presented the 2027 reassessment results to Steinbach City Council and said higher assessments do not automatically mean higher taxes.
3: Property assessment simply provides the basis for distributing your taxation base amongst your property owners.
2: Storschuk noted actual tax impacts will depend on future municipal, school division, and provincial budget decisions. A parent-led petition is raising concerns about a proposed Hanover School Division policy on student health decision-making. To tell us more, here's reporter Afton Berg.
4: Jerrica Capistrano says the issue is about protecting student privacy and access to care through school-based services. She argues young people need space to make informed decisions about their own well-being.
5: I think our children are human, and I think that humans deserve privacy. And what about the child's rights? We're not talking about 9-year-old children here. We're talking about 16 to 18-year-olds.
4: The school board says policy development will continue and will be reviewed following the community input. For more details, read the story on steinbachonline.com. I'm Afton Berg.
2: Steinbach RCMP are asking for the public's help in locating a woman wanted on multiple warrants. Police say 67-year-old Jeannie Cox is wanted on 4 unendorsed warrants for alleged noncompliance with a conditional sentence order. Cox is known to frequent the Grunthal area and rural municipality of St. Anne. Anyone with information on her whereabouts is asked to contact Steinbach RCMP. Steinbach Bible College raised $57,000 this year through their annual golf tournaments. With more, here's reporter Darcy Wilkinson.
6: SBC President Dave Reimer says the tournaments are an important part of the college's calendar.
7: One is it draws our community together, and that's always a really good opportunity to meet all of these people who care about SBC. And then the other thing is it's a fundraiser, and so that's always an important part of the golf tournaments.
6: Reimer says the tournaments were sold out, with 176 golfers taking part in Steinbach and another 144 in Morden. Funds raised from the events will help cover operating costs at the college. I'm Darcy Wilkinson.
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2: Partly cloudy this evening with overnight fog patches, a low of 14 degrees. Tomorrow, fog patches in the morning, otherwise a mix of sun and cloud with a chance of showers and thunderstorms, a high of 25 and the humidex 28. Periods of rain on Saturday, 24 degrees, more showers on Sunday with a high of 24. Current weather conditions can be found anytime on the Lowen Body Shop weather page on your Steinbach Online app. I'm Judy Peters.
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2: Partly cloudy this evening with overnight fog patches, a low of 14 degrees. Tomorrow, fog patches in the morning, otherwise a mix of sun and cloud with a chance of showers and thunderstorms, a high of 25 and the humidex 28. Periods of rain on Saturday, 24 degrees. More showers on Sunday with a high of 24. Current weather conditions can be found anytime on the Lowen Body Shop weather page on your Steinbach Online app. I'm Judy Peters.
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0: Around here, mornings aren't just about music. Sometimes they're a little bit furry, a little bit feathery, and often make you say, aww. It's Pet of the Day, turning your morning stroll on the Mix 96 Facebook page into a smile and a chance to win a prize pack from LR Horse and Pet. 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
1: Partly cloudy this evening with overnight fog patches, a low of 14 degrees. Tomorrow, fog patches in the morning, otherwise a mix of sun and cloud with a chance of showers and thunderstorms, a high of 25 and the Humidex 28. Periods of rain on Saturday, 24 degrees, more showers on Sunday with a high of 24. Current weather conditions can be found anytime on the Lowen Body Shop weather page on your Steinbeck Online app. I'm Judy Peters.

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1: Good evening, I'm Judy Peters. Expecting fog patches overnight, and then we'll have a humid day tomorrow. Your forecast details are on the way. A Hanover School Division parent is calling on trustees to rescind a proposed policy involving the mature minor doctrine. Jerrica Capistrano says she launched a petition after concerns about how the policy could affect access to school-based health services, including the SRSS clinic. She says teens should have access to trusted supports when needed.
2: If a child isn't feeling safe enough to tell their family, they should tell someone else. Because I would rather have my kids have someone to talk to than to try and control everything they're doing, because I've learned that you cannot do that.
1: Capistrano says the petition has gained nearly 1,000 signatures, and she hopes trustees reconsider the policy. Meanwhile, the school board says policy development will continue and will be reviewed following community input. Steinbach homeowners could shoulder a slightly larger share of property taxes following the province's 2027 reassessment. Roger Storschuk, an assessment officer with the province of Manitoba, presented the 2027 reassessment results to Steinbach City Council. He reported that single-family homes saw assessed values rise more than 12%, above the city's overall 9% increase.
3: If all things were to stay the same, you would see a bit of a tax shift towards your residential properties as well as a little bit of your farm property. So again, those were the property classes that did see the most growth.
1: Storschuk noted actual tax bills will depend on budgets set by the city, school divisions, and the province. Steinbach Bible College is celebrating the success of their annual golf tournaments held earlier this month. President Dave Reimer says both events sold out and drew strong support across the community.
4: At Quarry Oaks, we had 176 golfers, which is a sold out at Quarry Oaks. And at Morden, we had 144 golfers, and that's sold out in Morden as well. So we're really excited about that. Just an excellent turnout, some really good food, and some good golfing, and a lot of good friends. So it's been a really good time.
1: Steinbach Bible College raised $57,000 this year through their annual golf tournaments. The Steinbach Community Foundation is hoping to raise $32,000 to help provide turkeys for local Christmas hampers. Southeast Helping Hands Executive Director Ken Dick appreciates the support from the foundation and the very generous community.
5: We will reach it. We will actually go over. I'm sure of it. Knowing the people in town, it'll go over. And apparently, if they find a turkey outfit to wear, I could be wearing a turkey outfit.
1: A giant turkey display will soon appear on Main Street in Steinbach to track the campaign's progress. Meanwhile, Dick notes planning is well underway to provide food hampers to families in need over Christmas. Whether you're driving, working, or relaxing, the Steinbach Online app makes it easy to listen live and keep up with the local news that matters most.
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1: Partly cloudy this evening with overnight fog patches, a low of 14 degrees. Tomorrow, fog patches in the morning, otherwise a mix of sun and cloud with a chance of showers and thunderstorms, a high of 25 and the humidex 28. Periods of rain on Saturday, 24 degrees. More showers on Sunday with a high of 24. Current weather conditions can be found anytime on the Lowen Body Shop weather page on your Steinbach Online app. I'm Judy Peters.
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0: 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Is it a sound bite? 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Because it was the sound of someone biting?
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2: Partly cloudy this evening with overnight fog patches, a low of 14 degrees. Tomorrow, fog patches in the morning, otherwise a mix of sun and cloud with a chance of showers and thunderstorms. A high of 25 and the humidex 28. Periods of rain on Saturday, 24 degrees. More showers on Sunday with a high of 24. Current weather conditions can be found anytime on the Lowen Body Shop weather page on your Steinbeck Online app. I'm Judy Peters.
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1: Partly cloudy this evening with overnight fog patches, a low of 14 degrees. Tomorrow, fog patches in the morning, otherwise a mix of sun and cloud with a chance of showers and thunderstorms, a high of 25 and the humidex 28. Periods of rain on Saturday, 24 degrees. More showers on Sunday with a high of 24. Current weather conditions can be found anytime on the Lowen Body Shop weather page on your Steinbeck Online app. I'm Judy Peters.
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3: Partly cloudy this evening with overnight fog patches, a low of 14 degrees. Tomorrow, fog patches in the morning, otherwise a mix of sun and cloud with a chance of showers and thunderstorms, a high of 25 and the humidex 28. Periods of rain on Saturday, 24 degrees. More showers on Sunday with a high of 24. Current weather conditions can be found anytime on the Lowen Body Shop weather page on your Steinbeck Online app. I'm Judy Peters.
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2: Partly cloudy this evening with overnight fog patches, a low of 14 degrees. Tomorrow, fog patches in the morning, otherwise a mix of sun and cloud with a chance of showers and thunderstorms, a high of 25 and the humidex 28. Periods of rain on Saturday, 24 degrees. More showers on Sunday with a high of 24. Current weather conditions can be found anytime on the Lowen Body Shop weather page on your Steinbeck Online app. I'm Judy Peters.
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1: Partly cloudy this evening with overnight fog patches, a low of 14 degrees. Tomorrow, fog patches in the morning, otherwise a mix of sun and cloud with a chance of showers and thunderstorms, a high of 25 and the humidex 28. Periods of rain on Saturday, 24 degrees. More showers on Sunday with a high of 24. Current weather conditions can be found anytime on the Lowen Body Shop weather page on your Steinbeck Online app. I'm Judy Peters.
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2: Partly cloudy this evening with overnight fog patches, a low of 14 degrees. Tomorrow, fog patches in the morning, otherwise a mix of sun and cloud with a chance of showers and thunderstorms, a high of 25 and the humidex 28. Periods of rain on Saturday, 24 degrees. More showers on Sunday with a high of 24. Current weather conditions can be found anytime on the Lowen Body Shop weather page on your Steinbeck Online app. I'm Judy Peters.
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3: Partly cloudy this evening with overnight fog patches, a low of 14 degrees. Tomorrow, fog patches in the morning, otherwise a mix of sun and cloud with a chance of showers and thunderstorms, a high of 25 and the humidex 28. Periods of rain on Saturday, 24 degrees. More showers on Sunday with a high of 24. Current weather conditions can be found anytime on the Lowen Body Shop weather page on your Steinbeck Online app. I'm Judy Peters.
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0: do something. 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
1: Steinbach Online weather.
3: 14 degrees, with fog patches lifting later this morning, and a risk of a thunderstorm. A high of 25 and the humidex 28. Periods of rain on Saturday and Sunday with highs of 24. Current weather conditions and the 7-day forecast can be found anytime on the Low End Body Shop weather page on your Steinbach Online app. I'm Judy Peters.
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1: 14 degrees with fog patches lifting later this morning and a risk of a thunderstorm. A high of 25 and the humidex 28. Periods of rain on Saturday and Sunday with highs of 24. Current weather conditions and the 7-day forecast can be found anytime on the Low End Body Shop weather page on your Steinbeck Online app. I'm Judy Peters.
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6: 14 degrees with fog patches lifting later this morning and a risk of a thunderstorm. A high of 25 and the humidex 28. Periods of rain on Saturday and Sunday with highs of 24. Current weather conditions and the 7-day forecast can be found anytime on the Lowen Body Shop weather page on your Steinbeck Online app. I'm Judy Peters.
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2: 14 degrees with fog patches lifting later this morning and a risk of a thunderstorm. A high of 25 and the humidex 28. Periods of rain on Saturday and Sunday with highs of 24. Current weather conditions and the 7-day forecast can be found anytime on the Lowen Body Shop weather page on your Steinbach Online app. I'm Judy Peters.
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2: 14 degrees with fog patches lifting later this morning and a risk of a thunderstorm. A high of 25 and the humidex 28. Periods of rain on Saturday and Sunday with highs of 24. Current weather conditions and the 7-day forecast can be found anytime on the Low End Body Shop weather page on your Steinbeck Online app. I'm Judy Peters.
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3: 14 degrees with fog patches lifting later this morning and a risk of a thunderstorm. A high of 25 and the humidex 28. Periods of rain on Saturday and Sunday with highs of 24. Current weather conditions and the 7-day forecast can be found anytime on the Lowen Body Shop weather page on your Steinbeck Online app. I'm Judy Peters.
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0: What's that sound? Is it a sound bite? Get it? 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
2: 14 degrees with fog patches lifting later this morning and a risk of a thunderstorm. A high of 25 and the humidex 28. Periods of rain on Saturday and Sunday with highs of 24. Current weather conditions and the 7-day forecast can be found anytime on the Lowen Body Shop weather page on your Steinbeck Online app. I'm Judy Peters.
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1: 14 degrees with fog patches lifting later this morning and a risk of a thunderstorm. A high of 25 and the humidex 28. Periods of rain on Saturday and Sunday with highs of 24. Current weather conditions and the 7-day forecast can be found anytime on the Low End Body Shop weather page on your Steinbeck Online app. I'm Judy Peters.
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2: 14 degrees with fog patches lifting later this morning. And a risk of a thunderstorm, a high of 25 and the humidex 28. Periods of rain on Saturday and Sunday with highs of 24. Current weather conditions and the 7-day forecast can be found anytime on the Lowen Body Shop weather page on your Steinbeck Online app. I'm Judy Peters.
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2: 14 degrees, with fog patches lifting later this morning, and a risk of a thunderstorm. A high of 25 and the humidex 28. Periods of rain on Saturday and Sunday with highs of 24. Current weather conditions and the 7-day forecast can be found anytime on the Lowen Body Shop weather page on your Steinbach Online app. I'm Judy Peters.
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5: 14 degrees with fog patches lifting later this morning and a risk of a thunderstorm. A high of 25 and the humidex 28. Periods of rain on Saturday and Sunday with highs of 24. Current weather conditions and the 7-day forecast can be found anytime on the Low End Body Shop weather page on your Steinbeck Online app. I'm Judy Peters.
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2: 14 degrees with fog patches lifting later this morning and a risk of a thunderstorm. A high of 25 and the humidex 28. Periods of rain on Saturday and Sunday with highs of 24. Current weather conditions and the 7-day forecast can be found anytime on the Low End Body Shop weather page on your Steinbach Online app. I'm Judy Peters.
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1: Steinbach Online News with Paul Hebert, Coldwell Banker Real Estate. His goal is to make your next move the right one with honesty, professionalism, and enthusiasm every step of the way.
2: Good morning, I'm Addie Lowen. We've got a mostly clear sky with sunshine to start the day. Chance of showers, possible thunderstorm this afternoon. We've got more weather details coming up in just moments. So the Hanover School Division is moving forward with a new student activism policy. The board has approved first reading of a policy that would allow student-led activism activities such as environmental campaigns, community service projects, and awareness initiatives, provided they align with division values and are appropriately supervised. Trustee Brad Unger says the policy is designed to support student engagement.
3: The division supports age-appropriate student activism that aligns with educational goals, promotes respectful dialogue, and contributes to safe, inclusive, and supportive learning environments.
2: The policy will return for further review before final adoption. And Steinbach City Council has been asked to address safety concerns near a pathway connecting Oak Crescent to Bethesda Regional Health Center. Reporter Judy Peters has the details.
4: Cody and Amy Friesen from Oak Crescent sent a letter to City Council saying that residents have found discarded needles and a stripped bicycle in the area and are worried about activity near a gazebo along Lowen Boulevard. City Manager Troy Workington told council that community safety officers have been monitoring the area.
5: There is regular interaction and issues that are being addressed. Even though this particular letter does highlight it for council's attention, these kinds of interactions and activities within the city, they go on daily.
4: Workington says community safety officers will continue to patrol the area and address concerns. I'm Judy Peters.
2: Meanwhile, the town of St. Anne has put plans for a strategic planning process on hold following concerns about budget and timing. Mayor Yvonne St. Vincent says council received proposals from two consultants, but because the project was not included in this year's budget, members decided to wait. He says CAO Mark Darker will now speak with consultants about a scaled-down option. St. Vincent says while a full strategic plan may not happen this year, council still wants to share its vision and priorities with the next council. And the Southeast Event Center was filled with proud family members, friends, and faculty as Red River College Polytech celebrated the class of 2026 last night. With more, here's reporter Darcy Wilkinson.
6: Among the graduates was early childhood education student Kathy Grieger, who was also this year's gold medalist. She says earning the honor was especially meaningful because she never imagined she would return to school.
7: I had a hard time with assignments because some of them were very hard for me because English is not my first language, so sometimes I wouldn't understand quite what they wanted from me. So with a lot of prayer and help from God, I achieved and reached my goal with a GPA of 4.5.
6: Krieger's message to her fellow graduates is simple. Reach for the stars and never give up. I'm Darcy Wilkinson.
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8: Coach of the Carillon Sultans of the Manitoba Junior Baseball League, Don Mayer, says that this past weekend was the showcase event, and he was thrilled that they were able to play host.
9: It's a nice opportunity for us to raise a little bit of money for our trip to the Nationals this year. Every year, the MJBL has a one-day showcase where all teams that are part of the league are in action together at one location. And by virtue of us winning the league the last couple of years, we've had the opportunity to host. So it's nice to get all seven teams there, all the fans, and you can have people obviously watching their team, and then they can stick around and watch some of the other teams that they wouldn't normally get a chance to see. So it just gets everybody together.
8: Mayer says that he's happy with the progress Carillon has been making this year and believes they've still got room to grow. In the CFL, Edmonton defeated Winnipeg 23-18. In the WNBA, Toronto ran through LA 125-97. In American Association Baseball, Sioux City upended Winnipeg 9-7. In Major League Baseball, the Blue Jays fell to Texas 6-5. For your scores, stories, and all things sports, check out the Falls Front Golf Simulator sports page. 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I'm Dave Anthony.
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10: We've got some fog patches here in the southeast that should be dissipating this morning. Then partly cloudy with a small chance of rain and a risk of a thunderstorm this afternoon. Wind from the south, a high of 25 degrees, and a UV index of 7 or high. Then for this evening, partly cloudy, small chance of showers, risk of a thunderstorm once again. Wind from the southeast and a low of 16. Cloudy tomorrow with a pretty good chance of rain and a risk of a thunderstorm. Wind from the southeast gusting to about 50 kilometers an hour, a high of 23 degrees and a humidex of 28. And then for Sunday, wrapping up the weekend with showers and a high of 23 degrees. Right now, we've got some sunshine with a few clouds in the sky, light breeze from the east-northeast, and we're sitting at 15 degrees. Get current conditions, including wind speed and humidity, on the Low & Body Shop local weather page on Steinbeck Online.
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0: It's the last day of school. And that will not be the last time I use that sound effect this morning. I'm Kenton Dick, in for Corny Rempel here on the Mixed Morning Show. We just heard Somber with Home Wreckers. We kick things off just after 6 o'clock now. Currently sitting at 15 degrees and should be a nice warm day today. Could see some more rain, though. Now, as today is the last day of school, and it's also Friday, which means free movie Friday and a chance to win movie passes to Keystone Cinema, our theme is movies where characters gain their freedom. I thought that was appropriate. So we've got three rounds of free movie Friday, three chances for you to win shortly before 7 o'clock, shortly after 7 o'clock, and then shortly after 8 o'clock. Also on the Mixed Morning Show today, we're going to be talking about memorable field trips. So if you've got a great story, get ready, call or text. We're also going to hear from Joe Thiessen, superintendent of the Hanover School Division, as we wrap up the school year. And we're going to hear a little bit about Summer in the City, specifically Worship in the City, which was such a huge success this year with so many people in attendance. So that's all coming up on the Mixed Morning Show today.
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0: Kicking off our Friday at 15 degrees with a partly cloudy sky, just a light breeze from the east-northeast, and 82% humidity. We also have fog patches here in southeastern Manitoba that should be dissipating early. Then mainly cloudy today with a small chance of rain and a risk of a thunderstorm in the afternoon. Wind from the south, only about 20 kilometers an hour, a high of 25, and a UV index of 7 or high. Partly cloudy this evening with a small chance of rain, risk of a thunderstorm, wind from the southeast and a low of 16. Tomorrow, kicking off the weekend with a cloudy sky, pretty good chance of rain, could see a thunderstorm as well. Wind from the southeast quite strong and gusty in the morning, a high of 23 and a humidex of 28. And then for Sunday, showers and a high of 23 degrees. Know when the sun rises and sets with the Low and Body Shop local weather page on the Steinbach Online app.
10: Hey guys, it's Tate McRae here.

It's the Mixed Morning Show. That was Noah Kahan with Stick Season. In for Corny Rempel, I'm Kenton Dick. And of course, it's the last day of school. Freedom for children. And the last day of government-funded childcare for parents. I hope you've got great plans to spend time with your kids this summer. And to be clear, it's the last day of school in the Hanover School Division and Red River Valley School Division. All of the other school divisions in the area have one more day on Monday. This is Luis Fonsi and Daddy Yankee featuring Justin Bieber, Despacito.

0: break. Today is the last day of classes for the Hanover School Division, and that's kind of dominated our thought process over the last few days, end of school, beginning of summer. I almost forgot about the fact that summer in the city was just this past weekend, like just a few days ago. Now, Addie Lowen was chatting with Andrew Dick, one of the organizers of Worship in the City, which was a huge success. So many people at the Southeast Event Center for that. It was the first time they held it there. And their best guess is somewhere between 2,600 and 2,900 people in attendance. This is Andrew Dick talking about the highlights.
1: I think one of the things that we really enjoyed, I mean, the numbers of people, it's not about the numbers. I think just having that amount of people in service worshiping together was really incredible. And something that we had thought, we threw around numbers like 3,000 in our planning, but then to see that in reality, I think it was especially powerful when we were worshiping together through song and through music. That was an incredible experience for everybody that was involved. We also really loved involving a community choir, which is something we hadn't done, I don't know, ever or for quite a long time. And that was a nice addition to the service as a whole.
0: I was at Worship in the City less than a week ago. Ariana Grande is coming up. Hate That I Made You Love Me.
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0: Pineo and Loeb with Jordan. That's Spin on Mix 96. I'm Kenton Dick, and yes, in for Corny Rempel. Now, we're heading into the summer break for students, but we've already had summer or summer-ish weather for a couple of months now, which means you probably already started a summer project of sorts. Now, we want to see photos of your summer project, and that's for a chance to win a steel leaf blower from the rental house. It's an electric leaf blower, nice and simple, easy to use. I love mine. Enter to win on Dairy Queen Celebrate Summer page. That's over on Steinbeck Online or the Steinbeck Online app. And we will be doing that draw not too long from now.
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2: Good morning. I'm Addie Lowen. We've got sunshine to start the day. Some clouds moving in this afternoon. Possible thunderstorm. High of 25 degrees with a wet weekend ahead. More weather details are coming up in just moments. And Steinbeck residents Cody and Amy Friesen are asking City Council to address safety concerns near a pathway connecting Oak Crescent to Bethesda Regional Health Center. They say residents have found discarded needles and a tripped bicycle in the area and are worried about activity near a gazebo along Lowen Boulevard. City Manager Troy Workentine says community safety officers have been monitoring the area.
3: There is regular interaction and issues that are being addressed. Even though this particular letter does highlight it for council's attention, these kinds of interactions and activities within the city, they go on daily.
2: Workington says community safety officers will continue to patrol the area and address concerns. And the Hattiever School Division is moving forward with a new student activism policy. With more, here's reporter Afton Berg.
4: The board has approved first reading of a policy that would allow student-led activism activities, such as environmental campaigns, community service projects, and awareness initiatives, provided they align with division values and are appropriately supervised. Trustee Brad Unger says the policy is designed to support student engagement.
5: The division supports age-appropriate student activism that aligns with educational goals, promotes respectful dialogue, and contributes to safe, inclusive, and supportive learning environments.
4: The policy will return for further review before final adoption. I'm Afton Berg.
2: And St. Anne Town Council has tabled discussions on a strategic plan while they explore a more affordable option. Mayor Yvonne St. Vincent says the idea emerged after this year's budget had already been approved, leaving no dedicated funding for the project. Council discussed redirecting money from elsewhere in the budget, but St. Vincent had concerns about that approach.
6: My concern was, like, you know, without really knowing for sure that that money exists, it seems like bad budget practice to maybe tap into funds that you aren't sure are there yet. They probably will be there. And the other concern was when we presented our budget to the public, this was never part of it.
2: Council will now ask consultants to propose a scaled-down version that would allow current members to provide input before this fall's election. And the Southeast Event Center in Steinbeck was filled with proud family members, friends, and faculty as Red River College Polytech celebrated the class of 2026 yesterday. Among the graduates was early education student Kathy Krieger, who was this year's gold medalist. Krieger's message to her fellow graduates is simple: reach for the stars and never give up. And whether you're on the go or at home, stay in the loop with the latest local stories. 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
7: Coach of the Carillon Sultans of the Manitoba Junior Baseball League, Don Mayer, says that this past weekend was the showcase event, and he was thrilled that they were able to play host.
8: It's a nice opportunity for us to raise a little bit of money for our trip to the Nationals this year. Every year, the MJBL has a one-day showcase where all teams that are part of the league are in action together at one location. And by virtue of us winning the league the last couple of years, we've had the opportunity to host. So it's nice to get all seven teams there, all the fans, and you can have people obviously watching their team, and then they can stick around and watch some of the other teams that they wouldn't normally get a chance to see. So it just gets everybody together.
7: Mayer says that he's happy with the progress Carillon has been making this year and believes they've still got room to grow. In the CFL, Edmonton defeated Winnipeg 23-18. In the WNBA, Toronto ran through LA 125-97. In American Association Baseball, Sioux City upended Winnipeg 9-7. In Major League Baseball, the Blue Jays fell to Texas 6-5. For your scores, stories, and all things sports, check out the False Front Golf Simulator sports page. It's on SteinbeckOnline.com. I'm Dave Anthony.
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0: Temperatures dip to 14 degrees, just a light breeze from the east-southeast, and 85% humidity with a few fog patches in southeastern Manitoba. Now that fog should be dissipating nice and early today. Then a partly cloudy sky all day with a small chance of rain and a risk of a thunderstorm this afternoon. Breeze from the south, a high of 25 degrees and a UV index of 7 or high. Partly cloudy this evening, small chance of rain, risk of a thunderstorm. Wind from the southeast and a low of 16. Good chance of rain and could see a thunderstorm tomorrow as well. Strong gusty wind from the southeast and a high of 23. And then for Sunday, showers and a high of 23 degrees. Get all your weather details on the Low and Body Shop local weather page on the Steinbach Online app.
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0: Good morning. I'm Kenton Dick, and it is a good one, isn't it? It's also Friday morning, and of course that means Free Movie Friday here on the Mixed Morning Show. A chance to win passes to Keystone Cinema, but you have to guess the movie to win. Now, today is the last day of school, and I know your kids are super excited, so today the theme is movies where characters gain their freedom. Do you know this one?
1: I know you better than you know yourself.
2: I never had a camera in my head.
1: You're afraid. That's why you can't leave.
0: It was a soft one. Remember, movies where characters gain their freedom. If you know the movie, call now to win. The talk and text line, 204-346-0000. And here it is one more time.
1: I know you better than you know yourself.
2: You never had a camera in my head.
1: You're afraid. That's why you can't leave.
0: If you know the movie, call to win. 204-346-0000.
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0: Partly cloudy with some fog patches here in the southeast that should be burning off early. Then a small chance of rain and a risk of a thunderstorm this afternoon. A breeze from the south and a high of 25 degrees. This evening, partly cloudy with a small chance of rain and a risk of a thunderstorm. Wind from the southeast and a low of 16. Cloudy tomorrow with a good chance of rain and a risk of a thunderstorm. A strong gusty wind from the southeast and a high of 23 degrees. Then for Sunday, wrapping up the weekend with showers and a high of 23. Plan your week with a full 7-day forecast on the Low & Body Shop local weather page on Steinbeck Online.
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0: We're playing Free Movie Friday, and I might have gone too hard with this one. I had two clips to choose from. The other one was too easy. All right, the theme for Free Movie Friday is movies where characters gain their freedom, because, of course, today is the last day of school. Here's the clip one more time for you.
1: I know you better than you know yourself.
2: Never had a camera in my head.
1: You're afraid. That's why you can't leave.
0: I know you got this. If you know the movie, call the talk and text line right now. 204-346-0000. Here it is once more.
1: I know you better than you know yourself.
2: You never had a camera in my head.
1: You're afraid. That's why you can't leave.
0: 204-346-0000. Give me a call.

0: All right, apparently I went way too hard with this one. Just heard Alex Warren with Fever Dream here on Mix 96. I'm Kenton Dick, and for Corey Rebel, it's 6:53, headed towards 7, and we're playing Free Movie Friday. Winning passes to Keystone Cinema, but first you have to guess the clip. Now, the theme for the movies, because it's the end of the school year, is movies where characters gain their freedom. This was the clip.
1: I know you better than you know yourself.
2: You never had a camera in my head.
1: You're afraid. That's why you can't leave.
0: But again, apparently I went too difficult with this one. So here's the other clip I was thinking of going with that I thought was too obvious.
2: In case I don't see you. Good afternoon, good evening, and good night. Yeah.
0: If you know the movie, call now to win 204-346-0000, the talk and text line. It's 204-346-0000.
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4: 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And the Hanover School Division is moving forward with a new student activism policy. 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

0: The Mixed Morning Show. That was Cameron Whitcomb with You and Me. I'm Kenton Dick. It is 7 o'clock, and we're playing Free Movie Friday. And apparently I went a little too difficult with this one. Our theme this morning is movies where characters gain their freedom, because we are wrapping up the school year. Here's the first clip.
1: I know you better than you know yourself.
2: I never had a camera in my head.
1: You're afraid. That's why you can't leave.
0: But we were struggling with that one, so I went with a clip that I thought was a little more obvious. I was kind of going between the two.
2: In case I don't see you. Good afternoon, good evening, and good night. Yeah.
0: All right, I've got Joe on the line right now. Joe, was that first clip just too hard?
3: Yeah, I would say so, yes.
0: The second one did it for you, though. What's the movie?
3: The Truman Show.
0: The Truman Show, of course. Congratulations.
3: Yeah. The first time I only heard Jim Carrey at the very end, I was like, oh, okay, yes. Made sense now, but yeah.
0: Totally. Now that you know what movie it is, listening back to that first clip does make a lot of sense, but early on, I guess it was too much.
3: Oh, yes, exactly.
0: Joe, congratulations. We got passes to Keystone Cinema for you. What do you got planned for the weekend?
3: Let's see. Tomorrow, hopefully going to Lockport.
0: Nice.
3: To go do some catfishing.
0: Nice.
3: So, yeah.
0: That's an excellent weekend plan. Enjoy some catfishing. Catch some monsters.
3: Exactly.
0: Joe, do you have any connection to any of the schools? Does this whole beginning of summer mean anything to you, or is it just a regular Friday for you?
3: Well, actually, funny enough, my kids still have school on Monday.
0: Ah, yeah. There's a bunch of divisions that have school on Monday.
3: Exactly. So, yeah, I mean, this is the last Friday. I always tell the kids this is the last, other day, right? So,
0: yeah.
3: Yeah.
0: All right. Well,
3: yeah, they're all excited to be done. So
0: yeah, just one more day after a weekend is kind of a weird way to end the school year.
3: Exactly.
0: Yeah. All right, Joe. Congratulations once again.
3: Thank you so much.
0: Absolutely. And the next round is on the way.
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5: Good morning. I'm Addie Lowen. We've got a mostly sunny start to the day. Clouds and showers, possible thunderstorm this afternoon, reaching a high of 25 degrees with a wet weekend ahead. More weather details are coming up in just moments. And a Steinbeck family is urging the city to review public safety issues in the Oak Crescent area, saying residents have found discarded needles and a stripped bike along a neighborhood pathway. With more, here's reporter Judy Peters.
6: In a letter to City Council, Cody and Amy Friesen said some parents are now more hesitant to let their children use local pathways independently. City Manager Troy Workington told Council that community safety officers recently spoke with people who frequent the area.
7: They did have an opportunity to dialogue with them, and they say they do have a good relationship with the unhoused population in Steinbeck.
6: Workington says community safety officers will continue patrols and encourage people who are unhoused to access local resources for support. I'm Judy Peters.
5: And a proposed student activism policy in Hanover School Division sparked discussion about how activism-related complaints would be handled in schools. Trustee Danielle Funk raised concerns about who would decide whether certain activities violate the policy, particularly when issues become politically contentious.
8: Activism is political, no matter how neutral people try to be. And any sort of topic can end up being a political topic, and therefore people can be upset for multiple reasons.
5: Board Chair Dallas Weeb said concerns could be addressed through the division's existing problem-solving process. The policy received first reading and is expected to return for further discussion. And St. Anne Town Council has tabled discussions on a strategic plan while they explore a more affordable option. With more, here's reporter Darcy Wilkinson.
9: Mayor Yvonne St. Vincent says the idea emerged after this year's budget had already been approved, leaving no dedicated funding for the project. Council discussed redirecting money from elsewhere in the budget, but St. Vincent had concerns about that approach.
10: My concern was, without really knowing for sure that that money exists, it seems like bad budget practice to maybe tap into funds that you aren't sure are there yet. They probably will be there. And the other concern was when we presented our budget to the public, this was never part of it.
9: Council will now ask consultants to propose a scaled-down version that would allow current members to provide input before this fall's election. I'm Darcy Wilkinson.
5: and 114 Red River Grad Polytech graduates celebrated a major milestone yesterday as they crossed the stage during convocation at the Southeast Event Center in Steinbach. Campus manager Sherry Stoop encouraged graduates to continue leading with curiosity, compassion, courage, and a commitment to lifelong learning. And morning, noon, and night, Steinbach Online keeps you connected to the stories that matter in the Southeast. 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
12: Coach of the Carillon Sultans of the Manitoba Junior Baseball League, Don Mayer, says that this past weekend was the showcase event, and he was thrilled that they were able to play host.
13: It's a nice opportunity for us to raise a little bit of money for our trip to the Nationals this year. Every year, the MJBL has a one-day showcase where all teams that are part of the league are in action together at one location. And by virtue of us winning the league the last couple of years, we've had the opportunity to host. So it's nice to get all seven teams there, all the fans, and you can have people obviously watching their team, and then they can stick around and watch some of the other teams that they wouldn't normally get a chance to see. So it just gets everybody together.
12: Mayer says that he's happy with the progress Carillon has been making this year and believes they've still got room to grow. In the CFL, Edmonton defeated Winnipeg 23-18. In the WNBA, Toronto ran through LA 125-97. In American Association Baseball, Sioux City upended Winnipeg 9-7. In Major League Baseball, the Blue Jays fell to Texas 6-5. 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I'm Dave Anthony.
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0: Temperatures dipped to 14 degrees, just a light breeze from the east-southeast, and 85% humidity with a few fog patches in southeastern Manitoba. Now that fog should be dissipating nice and early today. Then a partly cloudy sky all day with a small chance of rain and a risk of a thunderstorm this afternoon. Breeze from the south, a high of 25 degrees and a UV index of 7 or high. Partly cloudy this evening, small chance of rain, risk of a thunderstorm. Wind from the southeast and a low of 16. Good chance of rain and could see a thunderstorm tomorrow as well. Strong gusty wind from the southeast and a high of 23. And then for Sunday, showers and a high of 23 degrees. Get all your weather details on the Low & Body Shop local weather page on the Steinbach Online app.
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0: a nice start to our Friday morning. Plenty of sunshine so far. Nice and calm. 15 degrees already on our way to a high of 25, so reasonably warm. It's just nice. I'm Kenton Dick, in for Corny Rempel on the Mixed Morning Show. We just heard Gracie Abrams with Hit the Wall. And we're diving right into our second round of Free Movie Friday. Win passes to Keystone Cinema. Today, of course, last day of school, or second last day of school, if your kids are in the St. River School Division, DSFM, Borderland School Division, or Sunrise School Division. Whatever the case is, the summer break is imminent, and as such, our theme this morning is movies where characters gain their freedom, and here is the second clip of the morning.
1: Thanks for picking me up, brother.
2: Well, you know, you think I'm gonna miss my cellie getting out?
1: Hey, how's your girl, man?
2: She left me.
1: Oh.
2: Yeah, my mom died, too. And my dad got deported. But I got the van.
1: It's nice.
2: Yeah, right?
0: If you know the movie, call now to win 204-346-0000, the talk and text line. Here it is once more.
1: Thanks for picking me up, brother.
2: Well, you know, you think I'm going to miss my cellie getting out?
1: Hey, how's your girl, man?
2: She left me.
1: Oh.
2: Yeah, my mom died, too. And my dad got deported. But I got the van.
1: It's nice.
2: Yeah, right?
0: Once again, movies or characters gain their freedom. If you know the movie, call now to win 204-346-0000.
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0: It's 15 degrees. We got some sunshine in the southeast, a partly cloudy sky, and a light breeze from the east-southeast. Almost not noticeable. Should be partly cloudy today with a small chance of rain and a risk of a thunderstorm this afternoon. Wind from the south at about 20 kilometers an hour, so nothing crazy. And a high of 25. Tonight, partly cloudy with a small chance of rain, risk of a thunderstorm once again. Wind from the southeast and a low of 16. Tomorrow, cloudy with a good chance of rain, could see a thunderstorm. Wind from the southeast, strong and gusty and a high of 23 degrees. And then for Sunday, showers and a high of 23 as well. Check the local weather radar map anytime on the Low and Body Shop local weather page on Steinbeck Online.
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0: The Mixed Morning Show, Ed Sheeran with Shivers. I'm Kenton Dick. Yes, in for Corny Rempel this Friday. And we're playing Free Movie Friday, the second round, as today is the last or second last day of school. We're going with movies where characters gain their freedom, and here is the second clip of the morning.
1: Thanks for picking me up, brother.
2: Well, you know, you think I'm gonna miss my celly getting out?
1: Hey, how's your girl, man?
2: She left me.
1: Oh.
2: Yeah, my mom died, too. And my dad got deported. But I got the van.
1: It's nice.
2: Yeah, right?
0: All right, going to the phone. I got Alyssa on the line. Alyssa, what do you think?
3: Ant-Man.
0: Congratulations, Alyssa. Ant-Man it is.
3: Yes.
0: We got your passes to Keystone Cinema. And, of course, heading into a weekend, what do you got planned?
3: Well, my kids are actually going to my parents for the weekend.
0: Okay.
3: So my husband and I just got a weekend to ourselves.
0: Oh, my goodness. What a plan. Congratulations on that.
3: Yes, thank you.
0: That's worth celebrating in and of itself.
3: It is, yeah.
0: So are your kids on summer holiday after today, or are they in one of the divisions that still has a day of school on Monday?
3: No, their last day is today.
0: Oh, they must be so pumped.
3: They are. They're very excited for that.
0: Do you have a plan for them for summer? Are you ready to go?
3: Not really. I just, you know, take every day as it is.
0: Every day as it comes. Enjoy spending a lot of time with them this summer. And enjoy passes to Keystone Cinema, Alyssa.
3: Thank you.
0: Absolutely. We got one more round of Free Movie Friday coming up after 8.
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0: That's Frank Walker and Josh Ross and Norma Jean Martin. That's Lay It On Me here on the Mixed Morning Show. I'm Kenton Dick in for Corny Rempel. And it's not just high schoolers that are graduating right now. Red River College Polytech also held their graduation. Story's up on Steinbeck Online right now. And if you ever wondered what MP Ted Falk and Mayor Earl Funk would look like in grad gowns, the story answers that question for you. Just take a look at the gallery in the bottom. I believe they both spoke at that grad. Just a few moments, we got your forecast, but first your news.
1: Steinbeck Online News with Duracan. 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
2: Good morning, I'm Addie Lowen. We've got a mostly clear sky with sunshine to start the day. Chance of showers, possible thunderstorm this afternoon. We've got more weather details coming up in just moments. So the Hanover School Division is moving forward with a new student activism policy. The board has approved first reading of a policy that would allow student-led activism activities such as environmental campaigns, community service projects, and awareness initiatives, provided they align with division values and are appropriately supervised. Trustee Brad Unger says the policy is designed to support student engagement.
3: The division supports age-appropriate student activism that aligns with educational goals, promotes respectful dialogue, and contributes to safe, inclusive, and supportive learning environments.
2: The policy will return for further review before final adoption. And Steinbeck City Council has been asked to address safety concerns near a pathway connecting Oak Crescent to Bethesda Regional Health Center. Reporter Judy Peters has the details.
4: Cody and Amy Friesen from Oak Crescent sent a letter to City Council saying that residents have found discarded needles and a stripped bicycle in the area and are worried about activity near a gazebo along Lowen Boulevard. City Manager Troy Workington told council that community safety officers have been monitoring the area.
5: There is regular interaction and issues that are being addressed. Even though this particular letter does highlight it for council's attention, these kinds of interactions and activities within the city, they go on daily.
4: Workington says community safety officers will continue to patrol the area and address concerns. I'm Judy Peters.
2: Meanwhile, the town of St. Anne has put plans for a strategic planning process on hold following concerns about budget and timing. Mayor Yvonne St. Vincent says council received proposals from two consultants, but because the project was not included in this year's budget, members decided to wait. He says CAO Mark Darker will now speak with consultants about a scaled-down option. St. Vincent says while a full strategic plan may not happen this year, council still wants to share its vision and priorities with the next council. And the Southeast Event Center was filled with proud family members, friends, and faculty as Red River College Polytech celebrated the class of 2026 last night. With more, here's reporter Darcy Wilkinson.
6: Among the graduates was early childhood education student Kathy Grieger, who was also this year's gold medalist. She says earning the honor was especially meaningful because she never imagined she would return to school.
7: I had a hard time with assignments because some of them were very hard for me because English is not my first language, so sometimes I wouldn't understand quite what they wanted from me. So with a lot of prayer and help from God, I achieved and reached my goal with a GPA of 4.5.
6: Krieger's message to her fellow graduates is simple. Reach for the stars and never give up. I'm Darcy Wilkinson.
2: And whether you're driving, working, or relaxing, the Steinbeck Online app makes it easy to listen live and keep up with the local news that matters most.
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8: Coach of the Carillon Sultans of the Manitoba Junior Baseball League, Don Mayer, says that this past weekend was the showcase event, and he was thrilled that they were able to play host.
9: It's a nice opportunity for us to raise a little bit of money for our trip to the Nationals this year. Every year, the MJBL has a one-day showcase where all teams that are part of the league are in action together at one location. And by virtue of us winning the league the last couple of years, we've had the opportunity to host. So it's nice to get all seven teams there, all the fans, and you can have people obviously watching their team, and then they can stick around and watch some of the other teams that they wouldn't normally get a chance to see. So it just gets everybody together.
8: Mayer says that he's happy with the progress Carillon has been making this year and believes they've still got room to grow. In the CFL, Edmonton defeated Winnipeg 23-18. In the WNBA, Toronto ran through LA 125-97. In American Association Baseball, Sioux City upended Winnipeg 9-7. In a Major League Baseball, the Blue Jays fell to Texas 6-5. 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I'm Dave Anthony.
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0: Should be partly cloudy throughout the day today with a small chance of rain and a risk of a thunderstorm this afternoon. A breeze from the south, a high of 25 degrees and a UV index of 7 or high. Partly cloudy this evening with a small chance of rain, a risk of a thunderstorm once again. Wind from the southeast and a low of 16. Cloudy tomorrow with a good chance of rain and a risk of a thunderstorm. A strong gusty wind from the southeast and a high of 23 degrees. And then for Sunday, wrapping up the weekend with showers and a high of 23. At the moment, kicking off our Friday and the last day of school in the Hanover School Division, 15 degrees, partly cloudy sky, but mostly sunshine, and a very light breeze from the east-southeast. Check the local weather radar map anytime on the Low and Body Shop local weather page on Steinbeck Online.
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It didn't rain yesterday. That's nice. What do you say? Shall we go 2 for 2? We only have a small chance of rain and the possibility of a thunderstorm today, so there is a chance. I'm not holding my breath, though. I'm Kenton Dick, in for Courtney Rempel on the Mixed Morning Show, just for Chapel Row and Hot to Go. And this is Shawn Mendes. Treat you better. I-

0: We're here in the Mix 96 studio, furnished by Solomons in Steinbeck. I'm Kenton Dick, in for Corny Rempel this Friday. We just heard Shawn Mendes with Treat You Better. And as we wrap up the school year, we've been having a fun conversation over on the Mix Facebook page about memorable field trips. Just thinking back to when you were in school. I've got Wendy Bueller on the line. Wendy, tell me about a memorable field trip.
1: Well, I remember I grew up going to Woodlawn, and in grade six, we went on an exchange trip to Thunder Bay. So we had a host family that we stayed with, so we were all in different homes, and we stayed in their house for one or two nights. On the way to Thunder Bay, I remember we stopped at this sheep farm. Yeah, we stayed at these people's houses, we went roller skating, we saw the Terry Fox Monument, and we did all sorts of fun things over there.
0: Now, you mentioned a specific song that comes to mind when you think about this trip. Tell me about that.
1: Yes, I remember I learned the song by Mr. Big. Now, what was it called? Just to Be With You by Mr. Big.
0: Okay.
1: So that song stands out for me when we were roller skating. The song Just to Be With You by Mr. Big. I got a blister while roller skating, so I had to stop, and yeah.
0: Isn't it amazing how we just connect songs and, like, smells and stuff to big events like that?
1: It is. Definitely, yeah. That was a memorable field trip.
0: All right, well, you got to put that song on and relive those memories. Pretty wild, though, to do, like, an exchange-type trip overnight thing in elementary school.
1: Yeah, that was a big thing. I know my brother, they go to Churchill.
0: Really?
1: Yeah, from Woodlawn. They would go to Churchill.
0: Oh, I'm so envious.
1: Yeah.
0: That was way better than any field trips I got when I was a kid.
1: Anymore.
0: No.
1: Yeah.
0: Awesome. Thank you so much for chatting with me, Wendy, and just kind of sharing your experience.
1: Yeah, no problem.
0: And I'd love to hear about your memorable field trips. Shoot me a text, 204-346-0000, the talk and text line.
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3: It's 15 degrees. We got some sunshine in the southeast, a partly cloudy sky, and a light breeze from the east-southeast, almost not noticeable. Should be partly cloudy today with a small chance of rain and a risk of a thunderstorm this afternoon. Wind from the south at about 20 kilometers an hour, so nothing crazy, and a high of 25. Tonight, partly cloudy with a small chance of rain, risk of a thunderstorm once again. Wind from the southeast and a low of 16. Tomorrow, cloudy with a good chance of rain, could see a thunderstorm. Wind from the southeast, strong and gusty, and a high of 23 degrees. And then for Sunday, showers and a high of 23 as well. Check the local weather radar map anytime on the Low and Body Shop local weather page on Steinbach Online.
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0: Olivia Dean, so easy. Good morning, I'm Kenton Dick. In for Corny Rempel on the Mixed Morning Show, and we're talking about memorable field trips. Lisa, tell me about yours.
1: Well, I had a really difficult class. It was hard for the teachers to manage us a lot of the time. And in grade four, our teacher decided that we did not deserve a field trip that year, so he canceled it. And our parents didn't like that so much. I know my mom was very much into planning this, and they ended up planning us a fun day. So we got to go to like different places in the community. I think most of the places were like different classmates. Like one of them had a pool, so we went swimming, and one of them had like mini golf at one of the businesses, so we went there. And I think we ended up at one of the places because it was a farm. And so we ended up having like a, you know, we broke into small groups for that day, and we ended up having like little stations that we got to do a bunch of different little things then instead. So that's the one that actually stands out to me the most when I read the post this morning.
0: So I guess the question that I have is, did you deserve a field trip that year?
1: Well, that's probably hard to say. That wasn't the only year that this happened. There was another year that in grade six, we were supposed to get to go to Camp Arness for the night. And that almost didn't happen because of some things that had happened in our class. And it did happen. We did get to go, but it was touch and go for a bit on that one as well. So I don't know. I think we still have the rep of being the most difficult class in that school. So that was quite a few years ago.
0: That is incredible. Now, to be clear, I do believe that kids that age deserve a field trip. That shouldn't be something you hold over them. But at the same time, it does sound like you guys had quite the class.
1: Yeah, we did. We really did. So yeah, don't really remember a lot of other ones, but those are two things that really stood out to me that I remembered. So
0: it honestly sounds like the fun day your parents planned for you was better than any field trip that could have happened. Thanks for sharing with us, Lisa.
1: Thank you, Kenton.
0: Absolutely. I'd love to hear about your field trips as well. Reach out. Talk and text line 204-346-0000 and stick around for our third and final round of Free Movie Friday shortly.
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3: 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And the Hanover School Division is moving forward with a new student activism policy. We've got details on these stories and more coming up in moments.
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2: Good morning. I'm Addie Lowen. We've got sunshine to start the day. Some clouds moving in this afternoon. Possible thunderstorm. High of 25 degrees with a wet weekend ahead. More weather details are coming up in just moments. And Steinbach residents Cody and Amy Friesen are asking City Council to address safety concerns near a pathway connecting Oak Crescent to Bethesda Regional Health Center. They say residents have found discarded needles and a tripped bicycle in the area and are worried about activity near a gazebo along Lowen Boulevard. City Manager Troy Workentin says community safety officers have been monitoring the area.
3: There is regular interaction and issues that are being addressed. Even though this particular letter does highlight it for council's attention, these kinds of interactions and activities within the city, they go on daily.
2: Workentin says community safety officers will continue to patrol the area and address concerns. And the Hattaver School Division is moving forward with a new student activism policy. With more, here's reporter Afton Berg.
4: The board has approved first reading of a policy that would allow student-led activism activities, such as environmental campaigns, community service projects, and awareness initiatives, provided they align with division values and are appropriately supervised. Trustee Brad Unger says the policy is designed to support student engagement.
5: The division supports age-appropriate student activism that aligns with educational goals, promotes respectful dialogue, and contributes to safe, inclusive, and supportive learning environments.
4: The policy will return for further review before final adoption. I'm Afton Berg.
2: And St. Anne Town Council has tabled discussions on a strategic plan while they explore a more affordable option. Mayor Yvonne St. Vincent says the idea emerged after this year's budget had already been approved, leaving no dedicated funding for the project. Council discussed redirecting money from elsewhere in the budget, but St. Vincent had concerns about that approach.
6: My concern was, like, you know, without really knowing for sure that that money exists, it seems like bad budget practice to maybe tap into funds that you aren't sure are there yet. They probably will be there. And the other concern was when we presented our budget to the public, this was never part of it.
2: Council will now ask consultants to propose a scaled-down version that would allow current members to provide input before this fall's election. And the Southeast Event Center in Steinbach was filled with proud family members, friends, and faculty as Red River College Polytech celebrated the class of 2026 yesterday. Among the graduates was early education student Kathy Krieger, who was this year's gold medalist. Krieger's message to her fellow graduates is simple: reach for the stars and never give up. And whether you're on the go or at home, stay in the loop with the latest local stories. Download the Steinbach Online app and stream us anywhere.
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7: Coach of the Carillon Sultans of the Manitoba Junior Baseball League, Don Mayer, says that this past weekend was the showcase event, and he was thrilled that they were able to play host.
8: It's a nice opportunity for us to raise a little bit of money for our trip to the Nationals this year. Every year, the MJBL has a one-day showcase where all teams that are part of the league are in action together at one location. And by virtue of us winning the league the last couple of years, we've had the opportunity to host. So it's nice to get all seven teams there, all the fans, and you can have people obviously watching their team, and then they can stick around and watch some of the other teams that they wouldn't normally get a chance to see. So it just gets everybody together.
7: Mayer says that he's happy with the progress Carillon has been making this year and believes they've still got room to grow. In the CFL, Edmonton defeated Winnipeg 23-18. In the WNBA, Toronto ran through LA 125-97. In American Association Baseball, Sioux City upended Winnipeg 9-7. In Major League Baseball, the Blue Jays fell to Texas 6-5. For your scores, stories, and all things sports, check out the False Front Golf Simulator sports page. 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I'm Dave Anthony.
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9: Should be partly cloudy throughout the day today with a small chance of rain and a risk of a thunderstorm this afternoon. A breeze from the south, a high of 25 degrees and a UV index of 7 or high. Partly cloudy this evening with a small chance of rain, a risk of a thunderstorm once again. Wind from the southeast and a low of 16. Cloudy tomorrow with a good chance of rain and a risk of a thunderstorm. A strong gusty wind from the southeast and a high of 23 degrees. And then for Sunday, wrapping up the weekend with showers and a high of 23. At the moment, kicking off our Friday and the last day of school in the Hanover School Division, 15 degrees, partly cloudy sky, but mostly sunshine, and a very light breeze from the east-southeast. Check the local weather radar map anytime on the Low and Body Shop local weather page on Steinbeck Online.
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0: into 8 o'clock here on the Mixed Morning Show. That was Olivia Rodrigo with Drop Dead. I'm Kenton Dick, holding the fort down for Corny Rempel here in the Mix 96 studio, furnished by Solomon's in Steinbeck. And it's time for our third and final round of Free Movie Friday. This is your last chance this morning to win passes to Keystone Cinema. And, of course, it's the last day of school for students in the Hanover School Division and Red River Valley School Division. Second last day of school for everyone else. So with that in mind, our theme this morning is movies with characters that gain their freedom. Here's the third and final clip of the morning.
1: I can't believe I did this!
2: I can't believe I did this?
1: I can't believe I did this!
2: Mother would be so furious.
0: If you know that movie, call now to win 204-346-0000, the talk and text line. And here's the clip one more time for you.
1: I can't believe I did this!
2: I can't believe I did this?
1: I can't believe I did this!
2: Mother would be so furious.
0: Again, movies with characters that gain their freedom. If you know that movie, call now. 204-346-0000.
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3: We're up to 17 degrees, light breeze from the southeast. Nice and humid and mostly sunny at the moment. Now we can expect a partly cloudy sky throughout the day, small chance of rain and a risk of a thunderstorm this afternoon. Wind from the south, but not too strong, and a high of 25 degrees. This evening, partly cloudy with a small chance of rain, risk of a thunderstorm. Wind from the southeast and a low of 16. Cloudy with a good chance of rain and a risk of a thunderstorm tomorrow. We're talking a strong gusty wind from the southeast and a high of 23. And then for Sunday, rain and a high of 23 degrees. Plan your week with a full 7-day forecast on the Low and Body Shop local weather page on Steinbeck Online.
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0: Sabrina Carpenter with Please, Please, Please here on the Mixed Morning Show. I'm Kenton Dick, of course, in for Corny this Friday. It's 8:18, and we are playing Free Movie Friday, a chance to win passes to Keystone Cinema. It's the last day of school for students in the Hanover School Division, second last day for many others. So today we're going with movies where the characters gain their freedom. Do you know this one?
1: I can't believe I did this!
2: I can't believe I did this.
1: I can't believe I did this!
2: Mother would be so furious.
0: All right, going to the phone. I've got Jen on the line. And Jen, I hear you're driving to work.
3: Yeah,
0: you
3: just gotta love it.
0: Gotta love it. A Friday. Is today going to be a good day at work or a tough one?
3: I think it's going to be a good one. We have a food truck coming today, so that's exciting.
0: Heck yeah. Right on. All right, well, enjoy your day at work. Do you know the movie?
3: I do. I believe it's Tangled.
0: Of course it is. How many times have you had that movie on with the kids?
3: Probably more than I can count, but it's okay. There's a lot of good characters in it, and I really enjoy it.
0: So. Yeah, it's such a good movie. All right, well, congratulations. We got passes for you to Keystone Cinema. Today, the last day of school in the HSD, second last day in many other divisions. Is it the last day for your kids?
3: I believe Monday is the last day for them.
0: Kind of a weird thing to have to go back for a day or a half day on Monday, hey?
3: It definitely is, yeah. I wasn't expecting that when I found out. I'm like, that's kind of odd that you get the weekend and then just have to go back for one more day. But, I mean, all right, sure.
0: Yeah, just kind of how the calendar fell. What are your plans to keep the kids busy this summer?
3: Definitely a lot of swimming, probably splash pads.
0: Yep.
3: Parks for sure.
0: Mm-hmm.
3: But yeah, just generally being outside, they just love it, and they also have their bikes too. So definitely a big one.
0: Well, have such a fun summer and a great weekend.
3: Thank you as well.
0: Absolutely, and that wraps up Free Movie Friday. That was Tangled. Justin Bieber's up next with Speed Demon after these. Celebrate
4: 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Okay, I've got mini donuts in one hand, lemonade in the other. 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

0: Hey, good morning. I'm Kenton Dick. That was Alex Sampson with Misery. Happy Friday, of course, and happy last day of school. In the HSD, that is. Now, one of the reasons I'm most envious of teachers is not just the 2 month summer vacation, it's also that they get to enjoy that end of school feeling. And I really miss that, don't you? Like, I know the last week, 2 weeks of school for teachers is crazy stressful and so much work, but then at the end of today, they get to send their kids off for the very last time, and you know that's gotta feel good. Emotional, but amazing. Just the way it did when we were in school. Emotional, but amazing. I hope everyone enjoys it today.
1: Steinbach Online News with Paul Hebert, Coldwell Banker Real Estate. His goal is to make your next move the right one with honesty, professionalism, and enthusiasm every step of the way.
2: Good morning. I'm Addie Lowen. We've got a mostly sunny start to the day. Clouds and showers, possible thunderstorm this afternoon, reaching a high of 25 degrees with a wet weekend ahead. More weather details are coming up in just moments. And a Steinbach family is urging the city to review public safety issues in the Oak Crescent area, saying residents have found discarded needles and a stripped bike along a neighborhood pathway. With more, here's reporter Judy Peters.
3: In a letter to City Council, Cody and Amy Friesen said some parents are now more hesitant to let their children use local pathways independently. City Manager Troy Workington told Council that community safety officers recently spoke with people who frequent the area.
4: They did have an opportunity to dialogue with them, and they say they do have a good relationship with the unhoused population in Steinbach.
3: Workington says community safety officers will continue patrols and encourage people who are unhoused to access local resources for support. I'm Judy Peters.
2: And a proposed student activism policy in Hanover School Division sparked discussion about how activism-related complaints would be handled in schools. Trustee Danielle Funk raised concerns about who would decide whether certain activities violate the policy, particularly when issues become politically contentious.
5: Activism is political, no matter how neutral people try to be. And any sort of topic can end up being a political topic, and therefore people can be upset for multiple reasons.
2: Board Chair Dallas Weeb said concerns could be addressed through the division's existing problem-solving process. The policy received first reading and is expected to return for further discussion. And St. Anne Town Council has tabled discussions on a strategic plan while they explore a more affordable option. With more, here's reporter Darcy Wilkinson.
6: Mayor Yvonne St. Vincent says the idea emerged after this year's budget had already been approved, leaving no dedicated funding for the project. Council discussed redirecting money from elsewhere in the budget, but St. Vincent had concerns about that approach.
7: My concern was, like, you know, without really knowing for sure that that money exists, it seems like bad budget practice to maybe tap into funds that you aren't sure are there yet. They probably will be there. And the other concern was when we presented our budget to the public, this was never part of it.
6: Council will now ask consultants to propose a scaled-down version that would allow current members to provide input before this fall's election. I'm Darcy Wilkinson.
2: And 114 Red River Grad Polytech graduates celebrated a major milestone yesterday as they crossed the stage during convocation at the Southeast Event Center in Steinbach. Campus manager Sherry Stoop encouraged graduates to continue leading with curiosity, compassion, courage, and a commitment to lifelong learning. And morning, noon, and night, Steinbach Online keeps you connected to the stories that matter in the Southeast. 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
8: Coach of the Carillon Sultans of the Manitoba Junior Baseball League, Don Mayer, says that this past weekend was the showcase event, and he was thrilled that they were able to play host.
9: It's a nice opportunity for us to raise a little bit of money for our trip to the Nationals this year. Every year, the MJBL has a one-day showcase where all teams that are part of the league are in action together at one location. And by virtue of us winning the league the last couple of years, we've had the opportunity to host. So it's nice to get all seven teams there, all the fans, and you can have people obviously watching their team and then they can stick around and watch some of the other teams that they wouldn't normally get a chance to see. So it just gets everybody together.
8: Mayer says that he's happy with the progress Carillon has been making this year and believes they've still got room to grow. In the CFL, Edmonton defeated Winnipeg 23-18. In the WNBA, Toronto ran through LA 125-97. In American Association Baseball, Sioux City upended Winnipeg 9-7. In Major League Baseball, the Blue Jays fell to Texas 6-5. For your scores, stories, and all things sports, check out the False Front Golf Simulator sports page. 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
0: We've been enjoying sunshine this Friday morning, currently sitting at 17 degrees, and just a light breeze from the southeast, really almost no wind. Should be partly cloudy today with a small chance of rain and a risk of a thunderstorm this afternoon. Wind picking up from the south, but not too strong, only about 20 kilometers an hour. A high of 25 today and a UV index of 7 or high. Then for this evening, partly cloudy with a small chance of rain and a risk of a thunderstorm. Wind from the southeast and a low of 16. Tomorrow, cloudy with a good chance of rain. We could see a thunderstorm as well. A strong gusty wind from the southeast, a high of 23 and a humidex of 28. And then for Sunday, wrapping up the weekend with showers and a high of 23 degrees. Stay ahead of the weather with a full 7-day forecast on the Lowen Body Shop local weather page over on Steinbeck Online.
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Elton John, Dua Lipa, Cold Heart. Good morning, I'm Kenton Dick. In for Corny Rempel here on the Mixed Morning Show, and in just a few moments, in fact, right after Walk Off the Earth, Hold On, we're going to be chatting with Joe Thiessen, superintendent of the Hanover School Division, as he wraps up the school year. I never wanted it to break.

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10: We're up to 17 degrees, light breeze from the southeast, nice and humid, and mostly sunny at the moment. Now we can expect a partly cloudy sky throughout the day, small chance of rain and a risk of a thunderstorm this afternoon. Wind from the south, but not too strong, and a high of 25 degrees. This evening, partly cloudy with a small chance of rain, risk of a thunderstorm. Wind from the southeast and a low of 16. Cloudy with a good chance of rain and a risk of a thunderstorm tomorrow. We're talking a strong gusty wind from the southeast and a high of 23. And then for Sunday, rain and a high of 23 degrees. Plan your week with a full 7-day forecast on the Low and Body Shop local weather page on Steinbach Online.
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0: Kissing You, that is Alex Porad here on Mix 96. It is 8:52 a.m. I am Kenton Dick. And earlier this morning, chatting with Joe Thiessen, superintendent for the Hanover School Division, talking about the school year that we're just now wrapping up and some of the highlights.
1: Oh, it was a great year. There were so many exciting things happened this year. We cannot begin without talking about the opening of Park Hill School and what that meant to our Steinbach community early years. And just to have that space and that new building, just really great for our community. Opening ceremonies, we had the Honorable Tracy Schmidt, Minister of Education and Early Childhood Learning there for the ceremony, and it's been great. So just a great year for our division on that front.
0: Yeah.
1: And for Park Hill School.
0: Yeah. On that note, it was such a big undertaking to open up a brand new school. It always is. How did the year go for Park Hill? Were your expectations met? Were the lofty goals met? How'd it go?
1: It went great. You're developing a new school community. And with that, there are, you know, some small bumps along the way. Like, for example, where do people park? How do you drop off your child at school? Like, these are all new community aspects, and overall it went just fantastic. School leadership there has worked so hard, you know, to bring that community together. It has been very successful.
0: That is so lovely to hear. That's Joe Thiessen, superintendent for the Hanover School Division. And we're going to hear more from him because there's so many other highlights to mention as we wrap up the school year. We're going to hear more from him a little later on this morning. Before we get to 9 o'clock, some Adam Rodway with Runaround. Right here on Mix 96.
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3: So a Steinbach family is urging the city to review public safety issues in the Oak Crescent area. And the Hanover School Division is moving forward with a new student activism policy. We've got details on these stories and more coming up in moments.
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1: Good morning. I'm Addie Lowen. We've got a mostly clear sky with sunshine to start the day. Chance of showers, possible thunderstorm this afternoon. We've got more weather details coming up in just moments. So the Hanover School Division is moving forward with a new student activism policy. The board has approved first reading of a policy that would allow student-led activism activities such as environmental campaigns, community service projects, and awareness initiatives, provided they align with division values and are appropriately supervised. Trustee Brad Unger says the policy is designed to support student engagement.
2: The division supports age-appropriate student activism that aligns with educational goals, promotes respectful dialogue, and contributes to safe, inclusive, and supportive learning environments.
1: The policy will return for further review before final adoption. And Steinbach City Council has been asked to address safety concerns near a pathway connecting Oak Crescent to Bethesda Regional Health Center. Reporter Judy Peters has the details.
3: Cody and Amy Friesen from Oak Crescent sent a letter to City Council saying that residents have found discarded needles and a stripped bicycle in the area and are worried about activity near a gazebo along Lowen Boulevard. City Manager Troy Workington told council that community safety officers have been monitoring the area.
4: There is regular interaction and issues that are being addressed. Even though this particular letter does highlight it for council's attention, these kinds of interactions and activities within the city, they go on daily.
3: Workington says community safety officers will continue to patrol the area and address concerns. I'm Judy Peters.
1: Meanwhile, the town of St. Anne has put plans for its strategic planning process on hold following concerns about budget and timing. Mayor Yvonne St. Vincent says council received proposals from two consultants, but because the project was not included in this year's budget, members decided to wait. He says CAO Mark Darker will now speak with consultants about a scaled-down option. St. Vincent says while a full strategic plan may not happen this year, council still wants to share its vision and priorities with the next council. And the Southeast Event Center was filled with proud family members, friends, and faculty as Red River College Polytech celebrated the class of 2026 last night. With more, here's reporter Darcy Wilkinson.
5: Among the graduates was early childhood education student Kathy Grieger, who was also this year's gold medalist. She says earning the honor was especially meaningful because she never imagined she would return to school.
6: I had a hard time with assignments because some of them were very hard for me because English is not my first language, so sometimes I wouldn't understand quite what they wanted from me. So with a lot of prayer and help from God, I achieved and reached my goal with a GPA of 4.5.
5: Krieger's message to her fellow graduates is simple: reach for the stars and never give up. I'm Darcy Wilkinson.
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7: Coach of the Carillon Sultans of the Manitoba Junior Baseball League, Don Mayer, says that this past weekend was the showcase event, and he was thrilled that they were able to play host.
8: It's a nice opportunity for us to raise a little bit of money for our trip to the Nationals this year. Every year, the MJBL has a one-day showcase where all teams that are part of the league are in action together at one location. And by virtue of us winning the league the last couple of years, we've had the opportunity to host. So it's nice to get all seven teams there, all the fans, and you can have people obviously watching their team, and then they can stick around and watch some of the other teams that they wouldn't normally get a chance to see. So it just gets everybody together.
7: Mayer says that he's happy with the progress Carillon has been making this year and believes they've still got room to grow. In the CFL, Edmonton defeated Winnipeg 23-18. In the WNBA, Toronto ran through LA 125-97. In American Association Baseball, Sioux City upended Winnipeg 9-7. In Major League Baseball, the Blue Jays fell to Texas 6-5. For your scores, stories, and all things sports, check out the False Front Golf Simulator sports page. It's on SteinbachOnline.com. I'm Dave Anthony.
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1: today, we're expecting a mix of sun and cloud, chance of showers, possible afternoon thunderstorm, high of 25 with Humidex at 27 degrees. Tonight, partly cloudy, chance of showers, possible thunderstorm overnight, and a low of 16. Tomorrow, clouds, rain, possible thunderstorm, windy at times, high of 23 with Humidex at 27. And for Sunday and Monday, clouds and showers both days with highs near 23 degrees. We've got a partly sunny sky across southeastern Manitoba.
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10: Hey, I'm Dua Lipa. 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
0: I'm levitating. Catch me before I go. Mix 96.

Not the con artist, con the artist. That's a brand new one here on Mix 96, Where's Your Girlfriend? And before that, Noah Kahan featuring Post Malone, Dial Drunk. I'm Kenton Dick, and Martin Garrix with Ed Sheeran up next. Repeat it. Stay.

0: Kiza with Hideaway. Good morning, I'm Kenton Dick. Now, earlier this morning, playing Free Movie Friday, and Alyssa was one of our winners. I asked her about her weekend plans, and they sound spectacular. Listen to this.
1: Well, my kids are actually going to my parents for the weekend.
0: Okay.
1: So my husband and I just got a weekend to ourselves.
0: Oh my goodness, what a plan. Congratulations on that.
1: Yes, thank you.
0: That's worth celebrating in and of itself.
1: It is, yeah.
0: Oh, envy all over southeastern Manitoba for Alyssa. And her kids are on summer vacation too, so they're pretty pumped. In a moment, Zara Larsson with Midnight Sun.
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3: I'm Addie Lowen. Today, we're expecting a mix of sun and cloud, slight chance of showers this afternoon, possible thunderstorm. High of 25 with Humidex at 27 degrees. Tonight, partly cloudy, slight chance of showers overnight, possible thunderstorm, low of 16. Tomorrow, arriving with clouds, rain, thunderstorm, windy at times, at a high of 23 with Humidex at 28. And for Sunday, showers and 23 degrees. And plan your weekend with a full 7-day forecast on the Lowen Body Shop weather page on Steinbeck Online.
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It's a brand new one from Cameron Whitcomb, Kingdom of Fear, here on the Mixed Morning Show. I'm Kenton Dick in for Corny Rempel today. And of course, today is the last day of school in the Hanover School Division and Red River Valley School Division. However, it's the second last day of school in a number of other divisions, including the Seine River School Division, Borderlands School Division, DSFM, and Sunrise. Only one more or even a half day left for them. This is Ray with Where's My Husband?

0: A lot of class parties this week, outdoor time, and maybe a last-minute field trip. I'm Kenton Dick. We just heard Mariana Trench beside you on Mix 96. I'm in for Corny Remple. Of course, we are wrapping up the school year. Earlier today, talking about some of the memorable field trips we went on when we were kids. This is Lisa.
1: Well, I had a really difficult class. It was hard for the teachers to manage us a lot of the time. And in grade four, our teacher decided that we did not deserve a field trip that year, so he canceled it. And our parents didn't like that so much. I know my mom was very much into planning this, and they ended up planning us a fun day. So we got to go to like different places in the community. I think most of the places were like different classmates. Like one of them had a pool, so we went swimming, and one of them had like mini golf at one of the businesses, so we went there. And I think we ended up at one of the places because it was a farm. And so we ended up having like a, you know, we broke into small groups for that day, and we ended up having like little stations that we got to do a bunch of different little things then instead. So that's the one that actually stands out to me the most.
0: Honestly, that sounds better than any other field trip that could have been planned. That sounds great. A class that didn't deserve a field trip. I can relate to that. Bruno Mars, I Just Might, coming up.
2: Okay, I've got mini donuts in one hand, lemonade in the other. This might be the perfect day.
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7: I'm Addie Lowen. Today, we're expecting a mix of sun and cloud, slight chance of showers this afternoon, possible thunderstorm, high of 25 with Humidex at 27 degrees. Tonight, partly cloudy, slight chance of showers overnight, possible thunderstorm, low of 16. Tomorrow, arriving with clouds, rain, thunderstorm, windy at times, at a high of 23 with Humidex at 28. And for Sunday, showers and 23 degrees. And stay ahead of the weather with the full 7-day forecast on the Low End Body Shop weather page on Steinbach Online.
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0: Simple Plan, Natasha Bedingfield. That is Jet Lag here on Mix 96. Good morning, I'm Kenton Dick. And yes, the last day of school in the Hanover School Division. That one was for the students who made it. This one is for the teachers. Still have a few more hours left, but congratulations. Gonna get back to the music shortly, but first...
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2: So a Steinbeck family is urging the city to review public safety issues in the Oak Crescent area. And the Hanover School Division is moving forward with a new student activism policy. We've got details on these stories and more coming up in moments.
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2: Good morning. I'm Addie Lowen. We've got sunshine to start the day. Some clouds moving in this afternoon. Possible thunderstorm. High of 25 degrees with a wet weekend ahead. More weather details are coming up in just moments. And Steinbach residents Cody and Amy Friesen are asking City Council to address safety concerns near a pathway connecting Oak Crescent to Bethesda Regional Health Center. They say residents have found discarded needles and a tripped bicycle in the area and are worried about activity near a gazebo along Lowen Boulevard. City Manager Troy Workentine says community safety officers have been monitoring the area.
3: There is regular interaction and issues that are being addressed. Even though this particular letter does highlight it for council's attention, these kinds of interactions and activities within the city, they go on daily.
2: Workington says community safety officers will continue to patrol the area and address concerns. And the Hattiever School Division is moving forward with a new student activism policy. With more, here's reporter Afton Berg.
4: The board has approved first reading of a policy that would allow student-led activism activities, such as environmental campaigns, community service projects, and awareness initiatives, provided they align with division values and are appropriately supervised. Trustee Brad Unger says the policy is designed to support student engagement.
5: The division supports age-appropriate student activism that aligns with educational goals, promotes respectful dialogue, and contributes to safe, inclusive, and supportive learning environments.
4: The policy will return for further review before final adoption. I'm Afton Berg.
2: And St. Anne Town Council has tabled discussions on a strategic plan while they explore a more affordable option. Mayor Yvonne St. Vincent says the idea emerged after this year's budget had already been approved, leaving no dedicated funding for the project. Council discussed redirecting money from elsewhere in the budget, but St. Vincent had concerns about that approach.
6: My concern was, without really knowing for sure that that money exists, it seems like bad budget practice to maybe tap into funds that you aren't sure are there yet. They probably will be there. And the other concern was when we presented our budget to the public, this was never part of it.
2: Council will now ask consultants to propose a scaled-down version that would allow current members to provide input before this fall's election. And the Southeast Event Center in Steinbach was filled with proud family members, friends, and faculty as Red River College Polytech celebrated the class of 2026 yesterday. Among the graduates was early education student Kathy Krieger, who was this year's gold medalist. Krieger's message to her fellow graduates is simple: reach for the stars and never give up. And whether you're on the go or at home, stay in the loop with the latest local stories. 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
7: Coach of the Carillon Sultans of the Manitoba Junior Baseball League, Don Mayer, says that this past weekend was the showcase event, and he was thrilled that they were able to play host.
8: It's a nice opportunity for us to raise a little bit of money for our trip to the Nationals this year. Every year, the MJBL has a one-day showcase where all teams that are part of the league are in action together at one location. And by virtue of us winning the league the last couple of years, we've had the opportunity to host. So it's nice to get all seven teams there, all the fans, and you can have people obviously watching their team, and then they can stick around and watch some of the other teams that they wouldn't normally get a chance to see. So it just gets everybody together.
7: Mayer says that he's happy with the progress Carillon has been making this year and believes they've still got room to grow. In the CFL, Edmonton defeated Winnipeg 23-18. In the WNBA, Toronto ran through LA 125-97. In American Association Baseball, Sioux City upended Winnipeg 9-7. In Major League Baseball, the Blue Jays fell to Texas 6-5. For your scores, stories, and all things sports, check out the Falls Front Golf Simulator sports page. 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I'm Dave Anthony.
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2: Today, we're expecting a mix of sun and cloud, chance of showers, possible afternoon thunderstorm, high of 25 with humidex at 27 degrees. Tonight, partly cloudy, chance of showers, possible thunderstorm overnight, and a low of 16. Tomorrow, clouds, rain, possible thunderstorm, windy at times, high of 23 with humidex at 27. And for Sunday and Monday, clouds and showers both days with highs near 23 degrees. We've got a partly sunny sky across southeastern Manitoba. In Steinbach, it's 20. For the latest local weather updates, visit the Lowen Body Shop weather page on Steinbach Online. I'm Addie Lowen.

We've had some pretty cool, dreary weather over the last couple of weeks. Hasn't really felt like June. But at least for the last day of school, 25 degrees. At least today feels like we're heading into summer break. Last or second last day of school. A lot of people do wrap up on Monday, and that might even feel more like summer with a high of 32 degrees. I'm Kenton Dick. We're into 10 o'clock here on Mix 96. Just heard Tyler Shaw, and this is Ella Langley. Just when I-

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8: I'm Addie Lowen. Today, we're expecting a mix of sun and cloud. Slight chance of showers this afternoon. Possible thunderstorm. High of 25 with humidex at 27 degrees. Tonight, partly cloudy. Slight chance of showers overnight. Possible thunderstorm. Low of 16. Tomorrow, arriving with clouds, rain, thunderstorm, windy at times, and a high of 23 with humidex at 28. And for Sunday, showers and 23 degrees. And plan your weekend with a full 7-day forecast on the Lowen Body Shop weather page on Steinbach Online.
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0: Mix 96, Stubbs and Nelly Furtado with Torture of the Heart. Good morning, I'm Kenton Dick. Earlier today, chatting with Superintendent Joe Thiessen with the Hanover School Division. He mentioned one of the highlights being the opening of Park Hill, but there's so many other highlights.
1: Oh, I have lots. I mean, we can't not talk about the Green Valley School Addition and renovation project. I went there and had a look at it this week. The walls are starting to go up. There's excitement in the community. I think they can hardly wait to spread out into those new classrooms and that gymnasium. So, no, it's just a fantastic situation there. So those are some of the highlights from some of the additions and things that are happening. But there were so many things happened throughout the school year. We did a couple of things we haven't done for a while. We had some great presentations. We had Dr. Jill Sanfilippo come out in February and talk to all of the teachers. Had a second session with the principals, just to continue to build on our culture and the great things that we do in Hanover. That was very well received. We also had a presentation to the parents. We haven't done that for a while either. We had Bonnie Randall come out and speak to the parent group. She presented on how young people seek connection and where they might find a sense of belonging. So I have really heard really good things about that too. And I attended that. There's so many other individual awards, so many students. If I start naming them, I'm going to miss some. So we're very proud of our students. We have a couple of provincial championships again this year with girls rugby and grade 9 boys volleyball, both out of the SRSS. So just overall, a fantastic year.
0: That is Joe Thiessen, Superintendent for the Hanover School Division. This is Somber with Homewrecker.

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7: I'm Addie Lowen. Today, we're expecting a mix of sun and cloud. Slight chance of showers this afternoon. Possible thunderstorm. High of 25 with Humidex at 27 degrees. Tonight, partly cloudy. Slight chance of showers overnight. Possible thunderstorm. Low of 16. Tomorrow, arriving with clouds. Rain, thunderstorm, windy at times, and a high of 23 with Humidex at 28. And for Sunday, showers and 23 degrees. And stay ahead of the weather with the full 7-day forecast on the Lowen Body Shop weather page on Steinbeck Online.
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0: Good morning, I'm Kenton Dick. That was Magic with Rude on Mix. Today's a big day in the Hanover School Division, and here's just a note from Superintendent Joe Thiessen.
1: Last day of school today. I know the excitement in the buildings is going to be high, and the kids are very excited, and just wishing that all the students just a great summer break.
0: Yeah.
1: Be with their families and their friends.
0: Love that. Miles Smith up next.
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3: 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And the Hanover School Division is moving forward with a new student activism policy. We've got details on these stories and more coming up in moments.
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1: Good morning. I'm Addie Lowen. We've got a mostly sunny start to the day. Clouds and showers, possible thunderstorm this afternoon, reaching a high of 25 degrees with a wet weekend ahead. More weather details are coming up in just moments. And a Steinbach family is urging the city to review public safety issues in the Oak Crescent area, saying residents have found discarded needles and a stripped bike along a neighborhood pathway. With more, here's reporter Judy Peters.
2: In a letter to City Council, Cody and Amy Friesen said some parents are now more hesitant to let their children use local pathways independently. City Manager Troy Workington told Council that community safety officers recently spoke with people who frequent the area.
3: They did have an opportunity to dialogue with them, and they say they do have a good relationship with the unhoused population in Steinbach.
2: Workington says community safety officers will continue patrols and encourage people who are unhoused to access local resources for support. I'm Judy Peters.
1: And a proposed student activism policy in Hanover School Division sparked discussion about how activism-related complaints would be handled in schools. Trustee Danielle Funk raised concerns about who would decide whether certain activities violate the policy, particularly when issues become politically contentious.
4: Activism is political, no matter how neutral we'll try to be. And any sort of topic can end up being a political topic, and therefore people can be upset for multiple reasons.
1: Board Chair Dallas Weeb said concerns could be addressed through the division's existing problem-solving process. The policy received first reading and is expected to return for further discussion. And St. Anne Town Council has tabled discussions on a strategic plan while they explore a more affordable option. With more, here's reporter Darcy Wilkinson.
5: Mayor Yvonne St. Vincent says the idea emerged after this year's budget had already been approved, leaving no dedicated funding for the project. Council discussed redirecting money from elsewhere in the budget, but St. Vincent had concerns about that approach.
6: My concern was, like, you know, without really knowing for sure that that money exists, it seems like bad budget practice to maybe tap into funds that you aren't sure are there yet. They probably will be there. And the other concern was when we presented our budget to the public, this was never part of it.
5: Council will now ask consultants to propose a scaled-down version that would allow current members to provide input before this fall's election. I'm Darcy Wilkinson.
1: And 114 Red River Grad Polytech graduates celebrated a major milestone yesterday as they crossed the stage during convocation at the Southeast Event Center in Steinbach. Campus manager Sherry Stoop encouraged graduates to continue leading with curiosity, compassion, courage, and a commitment to lifelong learning. And morning, noon, and night, Steinbach Online keeps you connected to the stories that matter in the Southeast. 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
7: Coach of the Carillon Sultans of the Manitoba Junior Baseball League, Don Mayer, says that this past weekend was the showcase event, and he was thrilled that they were able to play host.
8: It's a nice opportunity for us to raise a little bit of money for our trip to the Nationals this year. Every year, the MJBL has a one-day showcase where all teams that are part of the league are in action together at one location. And by virtue of us winning the league the last couple of years, we've had the opportunity to host. So it's nice to get all seven teams there, all the fans, and you can have people obviously watching their team, and then they can stick around and watch some of the other teams that they wouldn't normally get a chance to see. So it just gets everybody together.
7: Mayer says that he's happy with the progress Carillon has been making this year and believes they've still got room to grow. In the CFL, Edmonton defeated Winnipeg 23-18. In the WNBA, Toronto ran through LA 125-97. In American Association Baseball, Sioux City upended Winnipeg 9-7. In Major League Baseball, the Blue Jays fell to Texas 6-5. For your scores, stories, and all things sports, check out the Falls Front Golf Simulator sports page. It's on SteinbachOnline.com. I'm Dave Anthony.
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1: Today, we're expecting a mix of sun and cloud. Chance of showers, possible afternoon thunderstorm. High of 25 with humidex at 27 degrees. Tonight, partly cloudy. Chance of showers, possible thunderstorm overnight and a low of 16. Tomorrow, clouds, rain, possible thunderstorm. Windy at times, high of 23 with humidex at 27. And for Sunday and Monday, clouds and showers both days with highs near 23 degrees. We've got a partly sunny sky across southeastern Manitoba. In Steinbach, it's 20. For the latest local weather updates, visit the Lowen Body Shop weather page on Steinbach Online. I'm Addie Lowen.
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1: Hello, I'm Carmel Clamore, your summer events host this year for Dairy Queen Celebrate Summer. We're hitting the road all summer long, making stops at fairs, festivals, rodeos, baseball games, community events, and so much more across the Southeast. So if you see me in my Celebrate Summer Gladiator, make sure to say hi and scan the QR code so you can go to our Celebrate Summer landing page and share your summer photos with us for a chance to win awesome prizes and see where we'll be each week. And today, I will be at the end of year school picnics at the elementary schools in Steinbach. So it's the last day of classes in the HSD school division, and schools like Emdale and Southwood are having a picnic to celebrate. So if you have a child that goes to those schools, keep an eye out as I will be there handing out Dairy Queen coupons for Dairy Queen Celebrate Summer, and I will see you all there.
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1: Hello, I'm Carmel Clamore, your summer events host this year for Dairy Queen Celebrate Summer. We're hitting the road all summer long, making stops at fairs, festivals, rodeos, baseball games, community events, and so much more across the Southeast. So if you see me in my Celebrate Summer Gladiator, make sure to say hi and scan the QR code so you can go to our Celebrate Summer landing page and share your summer photos with us for a chance to win awesome prizes and see where we'll be each week. And today, I will be at the end of year school picnics at the elementary schools in Steinbach. So it's the last day of classes in the HSD school division, and schools like Emdale and Southwood are having a picnic to celebrate. So if you have a child that goes to those schools, keep an eye out as I will be there handing out Dairy Queen coupons for Dairy Queen Celebrate Summer, and I will see you all there.
0: This is important. 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Wendy's Would You Rather. 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
9: I'm Addie Lowen. Today, we're expecting a mix of sun and cloud. Slight chance of showers this afternoon. Possible thunderstorm. High of 25 with Humidex at 27 degrees. Tonight, partly cloudy. Slight chance of showers overnight. Possible thunderstorm. Low of 16. Tomorrow, arriving with clouds. rain, thunderstorm, windy at times, and a high of 23 with humidex at 28. And for Sunday, showers and 23 degrees. And plan your weekend with a full 7-day forecast on the Lowen Body Shop weather page on Stand Back Online.
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1: Good morning. I'm Carly Coop at Canadian Tire today for their Jumpstart Barbecue fundraiser. You can come on down, get yourself lunch for $5 and or a donation. Minimum $5, but you can show up with a whole pile of cash and say keep the change because it is going to jumpstart. And I'm here with Canadian Tire General Manager Ed Giesbrecht. And tell me about Jumpstart. For those of us who don't know, Ed, what's it all about?
2: Hi, Carly. So Jumpstart is a Canadian Tire national charity, which I think is beautiful because it helps kids who come from families that would normally not have the opportunity to be involved in sport. It helps them get into the game. And so what it is, it's nationwide. We raise funds for things like equipment, registration, things like that. And again, it would help those kids that would be on the sideline in our community get into the game in our community. All funds raised in Steinbeck stay in the Steinbeck area. And so it's a beautiful cause. It helps kids get in the game.
1: It really is a beautiful cause. And when you drive through AD Penner Park or over to the soccer field or at the rink, you see so many kids involved in activities, but there's so many more that can't. And so this today is going to help those kids. So come on down to Canadian Tire. We're going to be here until 2 o'clock for the fundraising barbecue. And you can also purchase 3 balls for $2. Ed is going to be sitting in that dunk tank. He is ready to go. The water is a little chilly, and staff are lining up.
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1: Good morning. I'm Carly Coop at Canadian Tire today for their Jumpstart Barbecue fundraiser. You can come on down, get yourself lunch for $5 and or a donation. Minimum $5, but you can show up with a whole pile of cash and say keep the change because it is going to Jumpstart. And I'm here with Canadian Tire General Manager Ed Giesbrecht. And tell me about Jumpstart. For those of us who don't know, Ed, what's it all about?
2: Hi, Carly. So Jumpstart is a Canadian Tire national charity, which I think is beautiful because it helps kids who come from families that would normally not have the opportunity to be involved in sport. It helps them get into the game. And so what it is, it's nationwide. We raise funds for things like equipment, registration, things like that. And again, it would help those kids that would be on the sideline in our community get into the game in our community. All funds raised in Steinbeck stay in the Steinbeck area. And so it's a beautiful cause. It helps kids get in the game.
1: It really is a beautiful cause. And when you drive through AD Penner Park or over to the soccer field or at the rink, you see so many kids involved in activities, but there's so many more that can't. And so this today is going to help those kids. So come on down to Canadian Tire. We're going to be here until 2 o'clock for the fundraising barbecue. And you can also purchase 3 balls for $2. Ed is going to be sitting in that dunk tank. He is ready to go. The water is a little chilly, and staff are lining up.
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12: I'm Addie Lowen. Today, we're expecting a mix of sun and cloud. Slight chance of showers this afternoon. Possible thunderstorm. High of 25 with Humidex at 27 degrees. Tonight, partly cloudy. Slight chance of showers overnight. Possible thunderstorm. Low of 16. Tomorrow, arriving with clouds. Rain, thunderstorm, windy at times, at a high of 23 with Humidex at 28. And for Sunday, showers and 23 degrees. And stay ahead of the weather with the full 7-day forecast on the Low End Body Shop weather page on Steinbach Online.
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1: Good morning. I'm Carly Coop hanging out at Canadian Tire today for the Jumpstart Barbecue fundraiser. We want to make sure kids in our community are able to participate in recreation opportunities, and Jumpstart is one of the ways you can help out with that. And today, you can show up and buy some barbecue. $5 gets you a hot dog, a drink, and a bag of chips. And you can also purchase silent auction tickets, $2 a ticket, and they've got such a great prize. It is a 9-person tent, a propane stove, because you want to cook when you're camping, 2 camp chairs, hot dog roasters, an umbrella, and a cooler for $2. That's all the silent auction ticket is going to cost you. Show up with $20 today, get some silent auction tickets, have some lunch, and then, of course, to participate in the dunk tank. It's going to happen until 2 o'clock today. We would love to see you. Come on down, grab some lunch, say hello, and help make a difference.
0: Steinbach Online News with Lowen Chiropractic, now located at the end of Lowen Boulevard on Highway 52 West in the building with a red roof. Lowen Chiropractic, 326-3400.
2: The leader of the Green Party of Manitoba calls it very concerning what Prime Minister Mark Carney announced last week. And Steinbach City Councillor Susan Penner wants healthcare leaders to explore new ways of keeping seniors close to home when care beds are unavailable. 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
0: What's going on tonight? What's happening this weekend? 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
2: Good afternoon. I'm Afton Berg. A mix of sun and cloud today. More on the weather coming up right after the news. The leader of the Green Party of Manitoba calls it very concerning what Prime Minister Mark Carney announced last week. With more, here's reporter Shannon Duick.
3: At the G7 Leaders Summit in France, Carney included the proposed silica sand project in southeastern Manitoba in a new critical minerals partnership. Janine Gibson, who lives south of Steinbach and is leader of the Green Party of Manitoba, questions why our Prime Minister is getting involved.
4: We know this is a provincial matter. This is not a federal matter. So what is our Prime Minister doing talking about a provincial jurisdiction where we've already had a Clean Environment Commission hearing that has said this model is not safe for our drinking water?
3: Gibson says we are living in a time where greed puts dollar signs in people's eyes and where the idea of making money gets in the way of caring for humans, animals, and the environment. I'm Shannon Duick.
2: Steinbach City Councillor Susan Penner wants healthcare leaders to explore new ways of keeping seniors close to home when care beds are unavailable. She says many families have contacted her after hearing about her father's experience being moved outside the community while awaiting placement.
5: Dozens and dozens of emails and messages, people sharing just heartbreaking stories of their parents at their most vulnerable time, just being moved to communities they're unfamiliar with.
2: Penner says transitional care beds and other creative solutions should be considered to reduce the impact on seniors and their families. Peak bloom season for the Western Prairie Fringed Orchid is arriving at the Tallgrass Prairie Preserve. With more, here's reporter Judy Peters.
6: Naturalist Norm Gregoire says this year's wet conditions could produce an especially good display of the endangered plant.
7: Early indications are that we're going to have a good, hopefully a bumper crop of them show up this year.
6: A guided orchid walk begins at 5 o'clock tomorrow at the Tallgrass Prairie Preserve. I'm Judy Peters.
2: A teenage boy was killed in an ATV crash early Thursday evening. Beausejour RCMP responded to the collision involving an ATV 1 mile south of the town, along Provincial Road 302, near Road 71 North in the arm of Broken Head, at 5:20 p.m. Emergency medical services were already on scene when police arrived. The 19-year-old male driver of the ATV was pronounced dead on scene. It was determined that the ATV had been traveling east on Road 71 North when it was hit by a gravel truck heading north on PR 302. The driver of the truck, a 60-year-old male from Steinbach, was not injured. Beausejour RCMP says the investigation continues. You deserve to know what's happening in your community. Upgrade your home screen by downloading the Steinbach Online app today.
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8: Carillon Sultans of the Manitoba Junior Baseball League will be heading to Nationals thanks to their championship win last year, and Coach Don Mayer says that they're raising money and well on their way to funding their trip.
9: We're doing very well. We've been very lucky with the number of sponsorships we've had this year. We hosted a trivia night in St. Adolph a few weeks ago. We have a raffle draw going on right now where we're selling raffle tickets. And the showcase day itself doesn't generate a great amount of money, but it does help us a little bit. So people's entry fees went towards a raffle ticket. So you actually got something for coming to the game. So all in all, we're doing very well. We still have a little ways to go because it is expensive to fly to Windsor, Ontario, but we will get there by the end of the year, no doubt.
8: He says the Sultans are really finding their stride and playing very solid baseball. In American Association of Professional Baseball, the Winnipeg Goldeyes are on the road in Sioux City, while in Major League Baseball, the Blue Jays look to rebound as they are once again hosting the Texas Rangers. For your scores, stories, and all things sports, be sure to check out the False Front Golf Simulator sports page. It's on SteinbachOnline.com. I'm Dave Anthony.
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2: Today brings a mix of sun and cloud with a high of 25, paired with chances of showers and a risk of a thunderstorm. Tonight, partly cloudy, chances of showers, and a low of 16 degrees. Starting off the weekend with cloudy skies on Saturday, chances of showers and a high of 23, and showers on Sunday with a high of 23. Stay ahead of the weather with the full 7-day forecast on the Low & Body Shop local weather page on Steinbach Online. I'm Afton Berg.
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1: Good afternoon. I'm Carmel Clamore, your summer events host this year for Dairy Queen Celebrate Summer. And now, today, I am at Southwood for their end-of-year school picnic, and I am speaking with their principal, Miss Teason. And can you tell me, why do you think an event like this is important to wrap the school year up, see the families, see the kids all together here?
2: It just brings us all together as a community, a learning community, but also the fact that we're all here together celebrating a great school year, and families and kids and teachers and staff together just make it a really great event.
1: Yeah, that's wonderful. And do you have any messages for the students or families as they go off into the summer?
2: Just enjoy our short summer in Manitoba. Have a great time spending time together. Read a few books if you can, just to keep up your skills, and just have a great summer together.
1: Wonderful. And once again, we're here at Southwood for their year-end school picnic.
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1: Well, good afternoon. Happy Friday. I'm Carly Coop, and it is a beautiful day to spend outside. And coincidentally, we are spending some time outside here at Canadian Tire. It is the Jumpstart Fundraiser Barbecue happening here until 2 o'clock today. Funds raised going to the Jumpstart program here in Steinbeck. And barbecue, lunch, $5 a person gets you a meal, hot dog, drinks, and chips. And I'm here with Randy from Canadian Tire. Randy, you've been organizing this, and you've got a great team here with you. How difficult is it to find people from your staff to volunteer at this?
2: Not at all. I say Jumpstart Barbecue, they're like, what day? And what do you want me to do? They love helping out. My volunteers here are amazing. They're so willing to do anything I want. This year we did the dunk tank. So no asking needed for volunteers on dunking our one and only GM, Ed.
1: Yeah, it's been fun watching Ed get dunked. I'm not sure it's fun getting dunked. We're concerned for Ed. He doesn't have feeling in his body right now. That water's really cold. But hey, we've still got time to dunk Ed. So come on down, get some lunch. $3 for $2 gives you an opportunity to dunk Ed as well. Randy, I haven't seen you purchase anything yet. Is this still on your list of things to do today?
2: Absolutely. I will definitely be purchasing some balls for some of my staff to throw. I'm not the greatest thrower, but I have a lot of help here.
1: You will be funding it, and other people will be throwing. I love it. Come on down to Canadian Tire until 2 o'clock today for the Jumpstart Fundraising Barbecue.
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9: A mix of sun and cloud today with a high of 25, paired with chances of showers and a risk of a thunderstorm. Partly cloudy tonight with chances of showers and a low of 16. Cloudy on Saturday with chances of showers and a high of 23. And more showers on Sunday with a high of 23. Stay ahead of the weather with the full 7-day forecast on the Low & Body Shop local weather page on Steinbeck Online. I'm Afton Berg.
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1: It is a beautiful day to have your lunch outside. 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Good afternoon. I'm Carly Coop, and Canadian Tire's hosting a fundraising barbecue today in support of their Jumpstart program. $5. It is all it costs for you to have lunch. It's a hot dog, it's a drink, and it's a bag of chips. And we've been doing a scientific poll on what chips are the favorite here in Steinbach. And sour cream and onion, interestingly enough, is one of the popular flavors here, which boggles my mind, as well as original chips. Here's my question. Why do people eat chips with no flavor on them? We're going to mull that through today at the barbecue. So come on down. Give us your reason why you think original chips should not be allowed anymore. And buy yourself some lunch. I'm here with Randy from Canadian Tire and Jumpstart. This is what the barbecue is in support of today. What's Jumpstart about?
2: Jumpstart is about getting kids into play and recreation. Not just for sports. 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It helps get them started and helps with registration and needs. 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
1: Yeah. 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It's a great prize pack. $2 is all it costs for a ticket. So come on down, grab some lunch, buy silent auction tickets. We're here until 2 o'clock.
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0: Steinbach Online weather.
11: A mix of sun and cloud today with a high of 25, paired with chances of showers and a risk of a thunderstorm. Partly cloudy tonight with chances of showers and a low of 16. Cloudy on Saturday with chances of showers and a high of 23. And more showers on Sunday with a high of 23. Stay ahead of the weather with the full 7-day forecast on the Low and Body Shop local weather page on Steinbach Online. I'm Afton Berg.
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1: Good afternoon. I'm Carly Coop, and I've been hanging outside today for lunch at Canadian Tire. It is the fundraising barbecue for the Jumpstart program. $5 gets you a hot dog lunch. You can purchase silent auction tickets for a great camping pack inside Canadian Tire. It's just $2 for a ticket. You can also purchase 3 balls for the dunk tank for $2 and try and dunk GM here at the store. It's been a whole lot of fun watching people do that. The water's not very warm, so it's been interesting to watch. Joined here by Randy from Canadian Tire. And Randy, Jumpstart program helps kids in our community participate in recreational activities, whatever that looks like. How has it gone in the past, these kinds of fundraisers, and what does Jumpstart look like for us here in the community?
2: Well, in the past, we have done not the greatest of numbers. I would say last year alone, we did 58 kids, and we raised just over $12,000 just in our community, which is not a bad number, but we would definitely like to see that number grow. Carly, here in our community, we have a wonderful community who loves to donate and help kids that are less fortunate and can't get just that participation funds. And we would love to see that grow, definitely.
1: Okay, so the challenge has been issued. How can you help? You can come have some lunch. We're going to be here until 2 o'clock, or the barbecue's open until 2 o'clock. We are leaving here very shortly, but the fun continues. The dunk tank, the silent auction, and the barbecue happening today here at Canadian Tire.
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3: A teenage boy was killed in an ATV crash early Thursday evening. And the leader of the Green Party of Manitoba calls it very concerning what Prime Minister Mark Carney announced last week. These stories and others coming up.
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2: Good afternoon. I'm Afton Berg. A high of 25 today. More on the weather coming up right after the news. A teenage boy was killed in an ATV crash early Thursday evening. Beausejour RCMP responded to the collision involving an ATV 1 mile south of the town, along Provincial Road 302, near Road 71 North in the arm of Brokenhead, at 5:20 p.m. Emergency medical services were already on scene when police arrived. The 19-year-old male driver of the ATV was pronounced dead on scene. It was determined that the ATV had been traveling east on Road 71 North when it was hit by a gravel truck heading north on PR 302. The driver of the truck, a 60-year-old male from Steinbach, was not injured. Beausejour RCMP says the investigation continues. The leader of the Green Party of Manitoba calls it very concerning what Prime Minister Mark Carney announced last week. At the G7 Leader Summit in France, Carney included the proposed silica sand project in southeastern Manitoba in a new critical minerals partnership. Green Party leader Janine Gibson, who lives south of Steinbach, questions why our Prime Minister is getting involved.
3: We know this is a provincial matter. This is not a federal matter. So what is our Prime Minister doing talking about a provincial jurisdiction where we've already had a Clean Environment Commission hearing that has said this model is not safe for our drinking water?
2: Gibson says we are living in a time where greed puts dollar signs in people's eyes, and where the idea of making money gets in the way of caring for humans, animals, and the environment. A Steinbach City Councillor is calling for new solutions to keep seniors in their home communities while they wait for personal care home placement. With more, here's reporter Judy Peters.
4: Susan Penner says her father's transfer to Morris Hospital after suffering a stroke highlighted a growing problem facing local families.
5: So it's not just that we need more PCH rooms. We also need places for patients to wait that are transitional in nature in their own communities while they're waiting to get their placement.
4: Penner says the focus should now be on finding practical solutions rather than debating how the shortage developed. I'm Judy Peters.
2: Peak bloom season for the Western Prairie Fringed Orchid is arriving at the Tallgrass Prairie Preserve. Naturalist Norm Gregoire says this year's wet conditions could produce an especially good display of the endangered plant.
6: Early indications are that we're going to have a good, hopefully a bumper crop of them show up this year.
2: A guided orchid walk begins at 5 p.m. Saturday at the Tallgrass Prairie Preserve. On the go or at home, stay in the loop with the latest local stories. Download the Steinbach Online app and stream us anywhere.
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7: Carillon Sultans of the Manitoba Junior Baseball League will be heading to Nationals thanks to their championship win last year. And Coach Don Mayer says that they're raising money and well on their way to funding their trip.
8: We're doing very well. We've been very lucky with the number of sponsorships we've had this year. We hosted a trivia night in St. Adolph a few weeks ago. We have a raffle draw going on right now where we're selling raffle tickets. And the showcase day itself doesn't generate a great amount of money, but it does help us a little bit. So people's entry fees went towards a raffle ticket. So you actually got something for coming to the game. So all in all, we're doing very well. We still have a little ways to go because it is expensive to fly to Windsor, Ontario, but we will get there by the end of the year, no doubt.
7: He says the Sultans are really finding their stride and playing very solid baseball. In American Association of Professional Baseball, the Winnipeg Goldeyes are on the road in Sioux City, while in Major League Baseball, the Blue Jays look to rebound as they are once again hosting the Texas Rangers. For your scores, stories, and all things sports, be sure to check out the False Front Golf Simulator sports page. It's on SteinbachOnline.com. I'm Dave Anthony.
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2: Today brings a mix of sun and cloud with a high of 25, paired with chances of showers and a risk of a thunderstorm. Tonight, partly cloudy, chances of showers, and a low of 16 degrees. Starting off the weekend with cloudy skies on Saturday, chances of showers and a high of 23, and showers on Sunday with a high of 23. Stay ahead of the weather with the full 7-day forecast on the Lawn Body Shop local weather page on Steinbach Online. I'm Afton Berg.
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4: A mix of sun and cloud today with a high of 25, paired with chances of showers and a risk of a thunderstorm. Partly cloudy tonight with chances of showers and a low of 16. Cloudy on Saturday with chances of showers and a high of 23. And more showers on Sunday with a high of 23. Stay ahead of the weather with the full 7-day forecast on the Low & Body Shop local weather page on Steinbach Online. I'm Afton Berg.
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Misery, Alex Sampson. Hey, I'm Sharon Church. I've got a sort of sports report coming up just after Alexander Stewart on the other side of 1:30. But first, here's Tame Impala and Jenny with Dracula.

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0: can hear it. 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
7: A mix of sun and cloud today with a high of 25, paired with chances of showers and a risk of a thunderstorm. Partly cloudy tonight with chances of showers and a low of 16. Cloudy on Saturday with chances of showers and a high of 23. And more showers on Sunday with a high of 23. Stay ahead of the weather with the full 7-day forecast on the Low & Body Shop local weather page on Steinbeck Online. I'm Afton Berg.
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0: when you did nothing.
1: I wish you cheated, Alexander Stewart. I'm Sharon Church, and it's now time for a sort of sports report. This is your brain. This is your brain on sports. According to a study, diehard sports fans aren't just emotionally invested in the action. They're neurologically wired for the game. Researchers found that the brains of super fans light up in unique ways, especially during subtle strategic moments that casual viewers might miss. Even when nothing major is happening, their brains are buzzing with activity in regions tied to personal relevance and evaluations. Meanwhile, they did a scan on my brain when I watch sports, and they found an image of a toy monkey playing a tambourine.
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3: The leader of the Green Party of Manitoba calls it very concerning what Prime Minister Mark Carney announced last week. And Steinbeck City Councillor Susan Penner wants healthcare leaders to explore new ways of keeping seniors close to home when care beds are unavailable. These stories and others coming up.
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1: Good afternoon. I'm Afton Berg. A mix of sun and cloud today. More on the weather coming up right after the news. The leader of the Green Party of Manitoba calls it very concerning what Prime Minister Mark Carney announced last week. With more, here's reporter Shannon Duick.
2: At the G7 Leaders Summit in France, Carney included the proposed silica sand project in southeastern Manitoba in a new critical minerals partnership. Janine Gibson, who lives south of Steinbeck and is leader of the Green Party of Manitoba, questions why our Prime Minister is getting involved.
3: We know this is a provincial matter. This is not a federal matter. So what is our Prime Minister doing talking about a provincial jurisdiction where we've already had a Clean Environment Commission hearing that has said this model is not safe for our drinking water?
2: Gibson says we are living in a time where greed puts dollar signs in people's eyes and where the idea of making money gets in the way of caring for humans, animals, and the environment. I'm Shannon Duick.
1: Steinbeck City Councillor Susan Penner wants healthcare leaders to explore new ways of keeping seniors close to home when care beds are unavailable. She says many families have contacted her after hearing about her father's experience being moved outside the community while awaiting placement.
4: Dozens and dozens of emails and messages, people sharing just heartbreaking stories of their parents at their most vulnerable time, just being moved to communities they're unfamiliar with.
1: Penner says transitional care beds and other creative solutions should be considered to reduce the impact on seniors and their families. Peak bloom season for the Western Prairie Fringed Orchid is arriving at the Tallgrass Prairie Preserve. With more, here's reporter Judy Peters.
5: Naturalist Norm Gregoire says this year's wet conditions could produce an especially good display of the endangered plant.
6: The early indications are that we're going to have a good, hopefully a bumper crop of them show up this year.
5: A guided orchid walk begins at 5 o'clock tomorrow at the Tallgrass Prairie Preserve. I'm Judy Peters.
1: A teenage boy was killed in an ATV crash early Thursday evening. Beausejour RCMP responded to the collision involving an ATV 1 mile south of the town, along Provincial Road 302, near Road 71 North in the arm of Broken Head, at 5:20 p.m. Emergency medical services were already on scene when police arrived. The 19-year-old male driver of the ATV was pronounced dead on scene. It was determined that the ATV had been traveling east on Road 71 North when it was hit by a gravel truck heading north on PR 302. The driver of the truck, a 60-year-old male from Steinbeck, was not injured. Beausejour RCMP says the investigation continues. You deserve to know what's happening in your community. Upgrade your home screen by downloading the Steinbeck Online app today.
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7: Carillon Sultans of the Manitoba Junior Baseball League will be heading to Nationals thanks to their championship win last year. And Coach Don Mayer says that they're raising money and well on their way to funding their trip.
8: We're doing very well. We've been very lucky with the number of sponsorships we've had this year. We hosted a trivia night in St. Adolph a few weeks ago. We have a raffle draw going on right now where we're selling raffle tickets. And the showcase day itself doesn't generate a great amount of money, but it does help us a little bit. So people's entry fees went towards a raffle ticket. So you actually got something for coming to the game. So all in all, we're doing very well. We still have a little ways to go because it is expensive to fly to Windsor, Ontario, but we will get there by the end of the year, no doubt.
7: He says the Sultans are really finding their stride and playing very solid baseball. In American Association of Professional Baseball, the Winnipeg Goldeyes are on the road in Sioux City, while in Major League Baseball, the Blue Jays look to rebound as they are once again hosting the Texas Rangers. For your scores, stories, and all things sports, be sure to check out the False Front Golf Simulator sports page. It's on SteinbeckOnline.com. I'm Dave Anthony.
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1: Today brings a mix of sun and cloud with a high of 25, paired with chances of showers and a risk of a thunderstorm. Tonight, partly cloudy, chances of showers, and a low of 16 degrees. Starting off the weekend with cloudy skies on Saturday, chances of showers and a high of 23, and showers on Sunday with a high of 23. Stay ahead of the weather with the full 7-day forecast on the Lowen Body Shop local weather page on Steinbeck Online. I'm Afton Berg.
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Adam Rodway, Run Around. I'm Sharon Church. Stick around for George Ezra, Budapest coming up. But first, here's birthday girl Ariana Grande. She's 33 years old today.

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9: A mix of sun and cloud today with a high of 25, paired with chances of showers and a risk of a thunderstorm. Partly cloudy tonight with chances of showers and a low of 16. Cloudy on Saturday with chances of showers and a high of 23. And more showers on Sunday with a high of 23. Stay ahead of the weather with the full 7-day forecast on the Low & Body Shop local weather page on Steinbeck Online. I'm Afton Berg.
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Con the Artist, Where's Your Girlfriend? Hey, I'm Sharon Church on this Friday afternoon. Preston Pablo coming up for keeps. But first, here's Alex Warren with Fever Dream.

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0: Steinbach Online weather.
8: A mix of sun and cloud today with a high of 25, paired with chances of showers and a risk of a thunderstorm. Partly cloudy tonight with chances of showers and a low of 16. Cloudy on Saturday with chances of showers and a high of 23. And more showers on Sunday with a high of 23. Stay ahead of the weather with the full 7-day forecast on the Low & Body Shop local weather page on Steinbach Online. I'm Afton Berg.

0: Did you hear about the 7-year-old girl from Calgary? Her name is Alyssa. She discovered a rare sea star fossil while playing at a local park. She noticed a dark shape on a boulder in the park and urged her mom and dad to call the dinosaur people. And then they did. Experts from the Royal Tyrrell Museum confirmed that, yes, indeed, it is a fossil. Alyssa found a rare 250 to 400 million year old sea star fossil measuring around 5 centimeters in size. The fossil has been removed for cleaning and cataloging, and it could eventually go on public display. This is a crazy cool story. The craziest detail of all, though, is that the parents actually called the experts. Because be honest, tell me your response to your kid saying they think they found a dinosaur fossil wouldn't be, oh, cool. Okay, 5 more minutes, then we gotta go.
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2: A teenage boy was killed in an ATV crash early Thursday evening. And the leader of the Green Party of Manitoba calls it very concerning what Prime Minister Mark Carney announced last week. These stories and others coming up.
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2: Good afternoon. I'm Afton Berg. A high of 25 today. More on the weather coming up right after the news. A teenage boy was killed in an ATV crash early Thursday evening. Beausejour RCMP responded to the collision involving an ATV 1 mile south of the town, along Provincial Road 302, near Road 71 North in the arm of Broken Head, at 5:20 p.m. Emergency medical services were already on scene when police arrived. The 19-year-old male driver of the ATV was pronounced dead on scene. It was determined that the ATV had been traveling east on Road 71 North when it was hit by a gravel truck heading north on PR 302. The driver of the truck, a 60-year-old male from Steinbach, was not injured. Beausejour RCMP says the investigation continues. The leader of the Green Party of Manitoba calls it very concerning what Prime Minister Mark Carney announced last week. At the G7 Leaders Summit in France, Carney included the proposed silica sand project in southeastern Manitoba in a new critical minerals partnership. Green Party leader Janine Gibson, who lives south of Steinbach, questions why our Prime Minister is getting involved.
3: We know this is a provincial matter. This is not a federal matter. So what is our Prime Minister doing talking about a provincial jurisdiction where we've already had a Clean Environment Commission hearing that has said this model is not safe for our drinking water?
2: Gibson says we are living in a time where greed puts dollar signs in people's eyes, and where the idea of making money gets in the way of caring for humans, animals, and the environment. A Steinbach City Councillor is calling for new solutions to keep seniors in their home communities while they wait for personal care home placement. With more, here's reporter Judy Peters.
4: Susan Penner says her father's transfer to Morris Hospital after suffering a stroke highlighted a growing problem facing local families.
5: So it's not just that we need more PCH rooms. We also need places for patients to wait that are transitional in nature in their own communities while they're waiting to get their placement.
4: Penner says the focus should now be on finding practical solutions rather than debating how the shortage developed. I'm Judy Peters.
2: Peak bloom season for the Western Prairie Fringed Orchid is arriving at the Tallgrass Prairie Preserve. Naturalist Norm Gregoire says this year's wet conditions could produce an especially good display of the endangered plant.
6: Early indications are that we're going to have a good, hopefully a bumper crop of them show up this year.
2: A guided orchid walk begins at 5 p.m. Saturday at the Tallgrass Prairie Preserve. On the go or at home, stay in the loop with the latest local stories. Download the Steinbach Online app and stream us anywhere.
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7: Carillon Sultans of the Manitoba Junior Baseball League will be heading to Nationals thanks to their championship win last year. And Coach Don Mayer says that they're raising money and well on their way to funding their trip.
8: We're doing very well. We've been very lucky with the number of sponsorships we've had this year. We hosted a trivia night in St. Adolph a few weeks ago. We have a raffle draw going on right now where we're selling raffle tickets. And the showcase day itself doesn't generate a great amount of money, but it does, help us a little bit. So people's entry fees went towards a raffle ticket. So you actually got something for coming to the game. So all in all, we're doing very well. We still have a little ways to go because it is expensive to fly to Windsor, Ontario, but we will get there by the end of the year, no doubt.
7: He says the Sultans are really finding their stride and playing very solid baseball. In American Association of Professional Baseball, the Winnipeg Goldeyes are on the road in Sioux City, while in Major League Baseball, the Blue Jays look to rebound as they are once again hosting the Texas Rangers. For your scores, stories, and all things sports, be sure to check out the False Front Golf Simulator sports page. It's on SteinbachOnline.com. I'm Dave Anthony.
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2: Today brings a mix of sun and cloud with a high of 25, paired with chances of showers and a risk of a thunderstorm. Tonight, partly cloudy, chances of showers, and a low of 16 degrees. Starting off the weekend with cloudy skies on Saturday, chances of showers and a high of 23, and showers on Sunday with a high of 23. Stay ahead of the weather with the full 7-day forecast on the Low & Body Shop local weather page on Steinbach Online. I'm Afton Berg.
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9: A mix of sun and cloud today with a high of 25, paired with chances of showers and a risk of a thunderstorm. Partly cloudy tonight with chances of showers and a low of 16. Cloudy on Saturday with chances of showers and a high of 23. And more showers on Sunday with a high of 23. Stay ahead of the weather with the full 7-day forecast on the Low & Body Shop local weather page on Steinbeck Online. I'm Afton Burr.
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3: 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This community believes in the power of the arts. I'm David Claussen, Executive Director. Since 2022, our programming has nearly doubled. More concerts, more classes, more opportunities for people of all ages to explore creativity and connect with one another. Today, we're proud to be one of the largest arts councils of its kind in Canada, but our roots remain right here in the Southeast. This year, we've seen sold-out concerts, growing participation in our programs, and students progressing from their first class to performing on stage. 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We invite you to keep building with us here at the Steinbach Arts Council.
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8: A mix of sun and cloud today with a high of 25, paired with chances of showers and a risk of a thunderstorm. Partly cloudy tonight with chances of showers and a low of 16. Cloudy on Saturday with chances of showers and a high of 23. And more showers on Sunday with a high of 23. Stay ahead of the weather with the full 7-day forecast on the Lowen Body Shop local weather page on Steinbach Online. I'm Afton Berg.
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0: Alessia Cara, Out of Love. I'm Sharon Church. Are you getting tired of the same old burgers? Make your own burger patties. I'm telling you, this has been a game changer. And you want to kick it up another level? When it comes to the cheese on your burger, don't add the slice to the patty. No, get a slice of cheese, melt it in a frying pan. You can even season the cheese. Then take one side of your bun and mop up the cheese so it's completely melted to the inside of the top bun. That's amazing. I gotta try this one. That tip is courtesy of Gordon Ramsay, by the way. So you know it's good.
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2: 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And Steinbeck continued its strong growth in May with more than $15 million in building permits approved, including 30 new dwelling units. These stories and others coming up.
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0: 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CILT is a proud part of Golden West, connecting communities. Steinbach Online News with Paul Hebert, Coldwell Banker Real Estate. His goal is to make your next move the right one with honesty, professionalism, and enthusiasm every step of the way.
1: Good evening. I'm Afton Berg. Partly cloudy skies tonight. More on the weather coming up right after the news. Hanover School Division is wrapping up the school year with plenty to celebrate. Superintendent Joe Thiessen says the opening of Park Hill School stood out as one of the year's biggest accomplishments.
2: Well, it was a great year. There were so many exciting things happened this year. We cannot begin without talking about the opening of Park Hill School and what that meant to our Steinbach community early years. Just to have that space and that new building, just really great for our community.
1: Thiessen also pointed to the Green Valley School expansion, as well as the 713 graduates from the division. Steinbach continued its strong growth in May, with more than $15 million in building permits approved, including 30 new dwelling units. With more, here's reporter Judy Peters.
3: Commercial projects accounted for the largest share of the month's construction value. Councillor Damian Penner says there's a good balance between residential and commercial growth.
4: A lot of development going up on the west side of the city at this point in time for the residential, but a good spread in terms of our industrial and different places of the city.
3: The city has now approved more than $42 million in construction projects so far this year. I'm Judy Peters.
1: Elementary schools across Steinbach held their annual year-end family picnics on the last day of classes, bringing together students, parents, and staff. Elmdale Principal Anders Rempel says the picnics are a chance to celebrate a year of learning, growth, and friendships.
5: We want to enjoy each other. We've been through a lot together. There's been lots of learning, lots of growing up over the course of a year, lots of relationships built. And so this gives us a platform to just greet, to say our goodbyes, and see you next year.
1: Rempel says the event has been a tradition for decades and is a great way to bring the entire school community together. The leader of the Green Party of Manitoba calls it very concerning what Prime Minister Mark Carney announced last week. With more, here's reporter Shannon Duick.
6: At the G7 Leaders Summit in France, Carney included the proposed silica sand project in southeastern Manitoba in a new critical minerals partnership. Janine Gibson, who lives south of Steinbach and is leader of the Green Party of Manitoba, questions why our Prime Minister is getting involved.
7: We know this is a provincial matter. This is not a federal matter. So what is our Prime Minister doing talking about a provincial jurisdiction where we've already had a Clean Environment Commission hearing that has said this model is not safe for our drinking water?
6: Gibson says we are living in a time where greed puts dollar signs in people's eyes and where the idea of making money gets in the way of caring for humans, animals, and the environment. I'm Shannon Duick.
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8: Carillon Sultans of the Manitoba Junior Baseball League will be heading to Nationals thanks to their championship win last year, and Coach Don Mayer says that they're raising money and well on their way to funding their trip.
9: We're doing very well. We've been very lucky with the number of sponsorships we've had this year. We hosted a trivia night in St. Adolph a few weeks ago. We have a raffle draw going on right now where we're selling raffle tickets. And the showcase day itself doesn't generate a great amount of money, but it does help us a little bit. So people's entry fees went towards a raffle ticket. So you actually got something for coming to the game. So all in all, we're doing very well. We still have a little ways to go because it is expensive to fly to Windsor, Ontario, but we will get there by the end of the year, no doubt.
8: He says the Sultans are really finding their stride and playing very solid baseball. In American Association of Professional Baseball, the Winnipeg Goldeyes are on the road in Sioux City, while in Major League Baseball, the Blue Jays look to rebound as they are once again hosting the Texas Rangers. For your scores, stories, and all things sports, be sure to check out the False Front Golf Simulator sports page. It's on SteinbachOnline.com. I'm Dave Anthony.
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1: Today brings a mix of sun and cloud with a high of 25, paired with chances of showers and a risk of a thunderstorm. Tonight, partly cloudy, chances of showers, and a low of 16 degrees. Starting off the weekend with cloudy skies on Saturday, chances of showers and a high of 23, and showers on Sunday with a high of 23. Stay ahead of the weather with the full 7-day forecast on the Lowen Body Shop local weather page on Steinbach Online. I'm Afton Berg.
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0: break. This is the most accident-prone time of the year. Hey, I'm Sharon Church, and it makes sense. Bike rides, bonfires, summer foods that require sharp knives to prepare, like watermelon and avocados for guacamole. It seems like every day there's a new scrape on my kid's arm, but what about the adults? Apparently, we adults rack up about 35 scrapes, cuts, and bruises over the course of a year. And the biggest culprit is being distracted by our phones. Not serious injuries, but bad enough that you might need to spray some Bactine on the wound and cover it with a Band-Aid. Do you think that number is a little high, though? 35 a year? I'm not sure I've had 35 wounds in my whole adult life.
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13: Tonight, cloudy with chances of showers and a low of 16 degrees. Mainly cloudy on Saturday with chances of showers and a high of 23. Showers on Sunday with a high of 26. And cloudy skies on Monday with chances of showers and a high of 24. For the latest local weather updates, visit the Low and Body Shop local weather page on the Steinbeck online app. I'm Afton Berg.
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We all know that motor vehicles and alcohol don't mix. That's not a suggestion. It's the law. We're a little unclear on that when it comes to boating, though. More in two songs. We

0: all know that motor vehicles and alcohol don't mix. And that's not a suggestion. It's the law. And it seems like most of us are clear on that when it comes to driving on the road. But conservation officers say that they're seeing so many people still drinking while on their boats, especially pontoon boats. Some boaters assume that if a pontoon boat has a barbecue, a place to lie down, or even a bucket that can be used as a washroom, it qualifies as a dwelling, like a houseboat. But that's just not the case. So just a reminder, alcohol offenses on the water can result in fines of several $100s, and it's dangerous.
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14: Tonight, cloudy with chances of showers and a low of 16 degrees. Mainly cloudy on Saturday with chances of showers and a high of 23. Showers on Sunday with a high of 26. And cloudy skies on Monday with chances of showers and a high of 24. For the latest local weather updates, visit the Lowen Body Shop local weather page on the Steinbach online app. I'm Afton Burr.

0: control, I then delete them. Does your family play road trip games in the car? Like I Spy or the license plate bingo game? That one, I've never played that one. I'd give it a shot, though. Or does each member of the family get their own iPad and then it's silence for like an 8-hour trip? Ah, silence. What's that like? When our kids were really little, my husband and I, we would sing every little kid song we could think of. There's a hole in my bucket, dear Liza, down by the bay. 99 bottles of Coke on the wall, and then repeat. I'm not going to lie, though. There's a hole in my bucket is a real banger.
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2: School's out for the summer in the Hanover School Division. And Steinbach's West Side continues to see significant residential development as the city added 30 new dwelling units during May. These stories and others coming up.
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2: Good evening. I'm Afton Berg. Chances of showers tonight. More on the weather coming up right after the news. School's out for the summer in the Hanover School Division. Students, parents, and staff marked the last day of classes with year-end picnics at elementary schools across Steinbach. Southwood Principal Marge Thiessen says the events give school communities a chance to celebrate a great year before summer begins.
3: It just brings us all together as a community, a learning community, but also the fact that we're all here together celebrating a great school year.
2: Thiessen encourages families to enjoy the summer, spend time together, and read a few books before returning to the classroom this fall. Steinbach's West Side continues to see significant residential development as the city added 30 new dwelling units during May. The month also included several major commercial projects. Mayor Earl Funk says permit numbers are strong.
4: It's been a great year so far, great month, just over $15 million, so it brings us up to $42 million, looking for another very good year.
2: The city has now approved 113 new dwelling units in 2026. The Hanover School Division is celebrating a successful school year as students head into summer break. Superintendent Joe Thiessen says there were many highlights, including construction progress on the Green Valley School expansion, student athletic achievements, and another strong graduation season.
5: We helped our students reach their potential as best we could, and that's really a collective sigh of relief.
2: As summer break begins, Thiessen extends his best wishes to all students and graduates, encouraging them to embrace new opportunities that await them in the fall. Peak bloom season for the Western Prairie Fringed Orchid is arriving at the Tallgrass Prairie Preserve. With more, here's reporter Judy Peters.
6: Naturalist Norm Gregoire says this year's wet conditions could produce an especially good display of the endangered plant.
7: Early indications are that we're going to have a good, hopefully a bumper crop of them show up this year.
6: A guided orchid walk begins at 5 o'clock tomorrow at the Tallgrass Prairie Preserve. I'm Judy Peters.
2: The leader of the Green Party of Manitoba calls it very concerning what Prime Minister Mark Carney announced last week. With more, here's reporter Shannon Duick.
8: At the G7 Leaders Summit in France, Carney included the proposed silica sand project in southeastern Manitoba in a new critical minerals partnership. Janine Gibson, who lives south of Steinbach and is leader of the Green Party of Manitoba, questions why our Prime Minister is getting involved.
9: We know this is a provincial matter. This is not a federal matter. So what is our Prime Minister doing talking about a provincial jurisdiction where we've already had a Clean Environment Commission hearing that has said this model is not safe for our drinking water?
8: Gibson says we are living in a time where greed puts dollar signs in people's eyes and where the idea of making money gets in the way of caring for humans, animals, and the environment. I'm Shannon Duick.
2: Whether you're driving, working, or relaxing, the Steinbach Online app makes it easy to listen live and keep up with the local news that matters most.
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10: Carillon Sultans of the Manitoba Junior Baseball League will be heading to Nationals thanks to their championship win last year, and Coach Don Mayer says that they're raising money and well on their way to funding their trip.
11: We're doing very well. We've been very lucky with the number of sponsorships we've had this year. We hosted a trivia night in St. Adolphe a few weeks ago. We have a raffle draw going on right now where we're selling raffle tickets. And the showcase day itself doesn't generate a great amount of money, but it does help us a little bit. So people's entry fees went towards a raffle ticket. So you actually got something for coming to the game. So all in all, we're doing very well. We still have a little ways to go because it is expensive to fly to Windsor, Ontario, but we will get there by the end of the year, no doubt.
10: He says the Sultans are really finding their stride and playing very solid baseball. In American Association of Professional Baseball, the Winnipeg Goldeyes are on the road in Sioux City, while in Major League Baseball, the Blue Jays look to rebound as they are once again hosting the Texas Rangers. For your scores, stories, and all things sports, be sure to check out the False Front Golf Simulator sports page. It's on SteinbachOnline.com. I'm Dave Anthony.
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2: Tonight brings cloudy skies, chances of showers, and a low of 16 degrees. Mainly cloudy on Saturday, chances of showers paired with a high of 23. Showers on Sunday with a high of 26. And Monday starts off the week with cloudy skies, chances of showers, and a high of 24. Stay ahead of the weather with the full 7-day forecast on the Low & Body Shop local weather page on Steinbach Online. I'm Afton Berg.
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0: Friday. I'm Sharon Church, and it's now time for your Sorta Sports Report. This is your brain. This is your brain on sports. According to a study, diehard sports fans aren't just emotionally invested in the action. They're neurologically wired for the game. Researchers found that the brains of super fans light up in unique ways, especially during subtle strategic moments that casual viewers might miss. Even when nothing major is really happening, their brains are a-buzzing with activity in regions tied to personal relevance and evaluations. Meanwhile, they did a scan on my brain when I watch sports, and they found an image of a toy monkey playing a tambourine.
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13: Tonight, cloudy with chances of showers and a low of 16 degrees. Mainly cloudy on Saturday with chances of showers and a high of 23. Showers on Sunday with a high of 26. And cloudy skies on Monday with chances of showers and a high of 24. For the latest local weather updates, visit the Low & Body Shop local weather page on the Steinbeck Online app. I'm Afton Berg.
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0: Team Brett. I'm Sharon Church. Did you hear about this 7-year-old girl from Calgary? Alyssa is her name. She discovered a rare sea star fossil while playing at the park. She noticed a dark shape on a boulder in the park, and then she urged her parents to call the dinosaur people. And then they did. Experts from the Royal Tyrrell Museum confirmed that, yes, indeed, it was a fossil. Alyssa found a rare 250 to 400 million year old sea star fossil measuring around 5 centimeters in size. The fossil has been removed for cleaning and cataloging and could eventually go on public display. What a crazy story. And the craziest detail of all is that the parents actually called in the experts. Because be honest, tell me your response to your kid saying that they think they found a dinosaur fossil wouldn't be, oh, cool. Okay, 5 more minutes, then we gotta go. Celebrate
1: summer. Okay, I've got mini donuts in one hand, lemonade in the other. This might be the perfect day.
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10: Steinbach Online Weather.
11: Tonight, cloudy with chances of showers and a low of 16 degrees. Mainly cloudy on Saturday with chances of showers and a high of 23. Showers on Sunday with a high of 26. And cloudy skies on Monday with chances of showers and a high of 24. For the latest local weather updates, visit the Low & Body Shop local weather page on the Steinbach online app. I'm Afton Berg.
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0: Blinding Lights. I'm Sharon Church, wrapping up for the weekend and for these last 2 weeks. Ken O'Neill has been gone and I've been here and we've been having a grand old time. Thanks for having me. Until we meet again, have a wonderful weekend. And and if you took Monday, Tuesday off for a 5-day weekend going into Canada Day, enjoy those days and be safe on the road.
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2: Hanover School Division is wrapping up the school year with plenty to celebrate. And Steinbach continued its strong growth in May, with more than $15 million in building permits approved, including 30 new dwelling units. These stories and others coming up.
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0: 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CILT is a proud part of Golden West, connecting communities. 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
1: Good evening. I'm Afton Berg. Chances of showers tonight. More on the weather coming up right after the news. Hanover School Division is wrapping up the school year with plenty to celebrate. Superintendent Joe Thiessen says the opening of Park Hill School stood out as one of the year's biggest accomplishments.
2: Well, it was a great year. There were so many exciting things happened this year. We cannot begin without talking about the opening of Park Hill School, what that meant to our Steinbach community early years. Just to have that space and that new building, just really great for our community.
1: Thiessen also pointed to the Green Valley School expansion, as well as the 713 graduates from the division. Steinbach continued its strong growth in May, with more than $15 million in building permits approved, including 30 new dwelling units. Commercial projects accounted for the largest share of the month's construction value. Councillor Damian Penner says there's a good balance between residential and commercial growth.
3: A lot of development going up on the west side of the city at this point in time for the residential, but a good spread in terms of our industrial and different places of the city.
1: The city has now approved more than $42 million in construction projects so far this year. Elementary schools across Steinbach held their annual year-end family picnics on the last day of classes, bringing together students, parents, and staff. Elmdale principal Anders Rempel says the picnics are a chance to celebrate a year of learning, growth, and friendships.
4: We want to enjoy each other. We've been through a lot together. There's been lots of learning, lots of growing up over the course of a year, lots of relationships built. And so this gives us a platform to just greet, to say our goodbyes, and see you next year's.
1: Rempel says the event has been a tradition for decades and is a great way to bring the entire school community together. Peak bloom season for the Western Prairie Fringed Orchid is arriving at the Tallgrass Prairie Reserve. With more, here's reporter Judy Peters.
5: Naturalist Norm Gregoire says this year's wet conditions could produce an especially good display of the endangered plant.
6: The early indications are that we're going to have a good, hopefully a bumper crop of them show up this year.
5: A guided orchid walk begins at 5 o'clock tomorrow at the Tallgrass Prairie Preserve. I'm Judy Peters.
1: A perfect pairing for your day. 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
7: Carillon Sultans of the Manitoba Junior Baseball League will be heading to Nationals thanks to their championship win last year. And Coach Don Mayer says that they're raising money and well on their way to funding their trip.
8: We're doing very well. We've been very lucky with the number of sponsorships we've had this year. We hosted a trivia night in St. Adolph a few weeks ago. We have a raffle draw going on right now where we're selling raffle tickets. And the showcase day itself doesn't generate a great amount of money, but it does help us a little bit. So people's entry fees went towards a raffle ticket. So you actually got something for coming to the game. So all in all, we're doing very well. We still have a little ways to go because it is expensive to fly to Windsor, Ontario, but we will get there by the end of the year, no doubt.
7: He says the Sultans are really finding their stride and playing very solid baseball. In American Association of Professional Baseball, the Winnipeg Goldeyes are on the road in Sioux City, while in Major League Baseball, the Blue Jays look to rebound as they are once again hosting the Texas Rangers. For your scores, stories, and all things sports, be sure to check out the False Front Golf Simulator sports page. It's on SteinbachOnline.com. I'm Dave Anthony.
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1: Tonight brings cloudy skies, chances of showers, and a low of 16 degrees. Mainly cloudy on Saturday, chances of showers paired with a high of 23. Showers on Sunday with a high of 26. And Monday starts off the week with cloudy skies, chances of showers, and a high of 24. Stay ahead of the weather with the full 7-day forecast on the Lowen Body Shop local weather page on Steinbach Online. I'm Afton Berg.
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6: Tonight, cloudy with chances of showers and a low of 16 degrees. Mainly cloudy on Saturday with chances of showers and a high of 23. Showers on Sunday with a high of 26. And cloudy skies on Monday with chances of showers and a high of 24. For the latest local weather updates, visit the Low & Body Shop local weather page on the Steinbach Online app. I'm Afton Berg.
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4: Tonight, cloudy with chances of showers and a low of 16 degrees. Mainly cloudy on Saturday with chances of showers and a high of 23. Showers on Sunday with a high of 26. And cloudy skies on Monday with chances of showers and a high of 24. For the latest local weather updates, visit the Low and Body Shop local weather page on the Steinback Online app. I'm Afton Berg.
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